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1: The National Weather Service has issued a severe thunderstorm watch for our area. 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
2: The National Weather Service has issued a severe thunderstorm watch for our area. 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

103.7 WHHT. Good Sunday evening. It's Kelly McKay stepping into the studio, keeping an eye on the severe weather situation. A severe thunderstorm warning has been issued for our area, portions of our listening area. This is for Western Hart, also southeastern Grayson County, northeastern Edmondson County. This is until 9 o'clock this evening. So with this storm, 60-mile-per-hour wind gust and penny-sized hail, we're seeing with these storms some pretty intense lightning. So if you are outside, please move into a safe space. You will be impacted in Brownsville, Windyville, Black Gold, Cub Run, Lines Mill, Broadway, Broadford, Pierman, and Snap. So about 8:25 this evening, this severe thunderstorm was located. A line of storms extended from 6 miles south of Litchfield to Brownsville, and it's moving pretty slow. It's moving east at 30 miles per hour. So looking at this line of storms, it is spread out across the western and central part of Kentucky. There is a portion of this line that's moving west. There's a portion that's moving south, and then this portion that we are seeing in parts of our area that's moving south and southeast. So again, that severe thunderstorm warning is in effect for western Hart County, southeastern Grayson, and northeastern Edmondson County. That is until 9 o'clock this evening. Staying alert and keeping you aware of the weather situation on WHHT. Baby.

0: The National Weather Service in Louisville has issued a severe thunderstorm warning for southwestern Hart County in central Kentucky, southeastern Grayson County in central Kentucky, north central Barron County in south central Kentucky, eastern Edmondson County in south central Kentucky, until 9:15 p.m. Central Daylight Time. At 8:49 p.m. Central Daylight Time, a severe thunderstorm was located 11 miles west of Munfordville, moving southeast at 30 miles per hour. Expected hazards include 60 miles per hour wind gusts and penny-sized hail. This is a radar-indicated threat. The following impacts are expected. Expect damage to roofs, siding, and trees. Locations impacted include Munfordville, Horse Cave, Cave City, Park City, Rolitz, Cub Run, Logston Valley, Lyons Mill, Broad Ford, and Pearman. For your protection, move to an interior room on the lowest floor of a building.
1: Okay, a severe thunderstorm, a new severe thunderstorm warning has now been issued for southwestern Hart County, southeastern Grayson County, north central Barron County, eastern Edmondson County. That is until 9:15. So currently this severe thunderstorm is located about 11 miles west of Munfordville. It's moving southeast at 30 miles per hour. And with this, you can expect 60 miles per hour wind gust, penny-sized hail. Munfordville, Horse Cave, Cave City, Park City, Rowlett's, Cub Run, also Lyons Mill, Broad Ford, and Pearman, all affected by this severe thunderstorm warning. Also, under a severe thunderstorm warning until 9 o'clock, western Hart County, southeastern Grayson County, northeastern Edmondson County. And with that storm, again, 60 miles per hour wind gust and penny-sized hail. So Brownsville, Windyville, Black Gold, Cub Run, Lyons Mill, again, you were in the path of this storm, and Broadway. So, severe thunderstorm warning. We have a couple here in our area, western Hart, southeastern Grayson, northeastern Edmondson until 9 o'clock, and then the one for southwestern Hart, southeastern Grayson, north central Barron, and eastern Edmondson County. That is until 9:15.

103.7 WHHT, keeping you in the know with the severe weather situation this evening. A severe thunderstorm warning remains in effect until 9 o'clock. That's for Western Hart, Southeastern Grayson, and Northeastern Edmondson County. And that storm is moving southeast at 25 miles per hour. You can expect 60 miles per hour wind gust and penny-sized hail. So Ollie, B, Macon, Cub Run, Lyons Mill, Big Windy, all in the path of this severe thunderstorm. Also, a severe thunderstorm warning is in effect for Southwestern Hart, Southeastern Grayson, North Central Barron, Eastern Edmondson County. That is until 9:15 this evening. Also with this storm, 60 miles per hour wind gust and seeing some penny-sized hail with this one as well. So Munfordville, Horse Cave, Cave City, Park City, Rowlett's, Cub Run, Logston Valley, Lyons Mill, Broad Ford, and Pierman, you are in the line of this severe thunderstorm. For your protection, move to an interior room on the lowest floor of a building. And with these storms, we are seeing some pretty intense lightning, so just be aware of that. But please take shelter if you are in the path of these storms.

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103.7 WHHT. It's Kelly McKay, and we are keeping you aware of the severe weather situation that is moving through our area. Severe thunderstorm warning is still in effect until 9:15 for southwestern Hart, southeastern Grayson County, north central Barron, and eastern Edmondson County. 60-mile-per-hour wind gust and penny-sized hail are expected with this storm, and impacted locations include Munfordville, Horse Cave, Cave City, Park City, Rowlett, and Cub Run. So please move to an interior room in the lowest floor of your building. Now, that severe thunderstorm watch does remain in effect until midnight tonight. So it looks like we may see a few rounds of thunderstorms this evening. And as I take a look at the radar, there's still a pretty good cluster of storms in the western part of the state, and a cluster that's moving into northern Tennessee. And this cluster that we are experiencing right now is continuing to move south-southeast, and that is the one that we are being impacted by right now. So severe thunderstorm warning, southwestern Hart, southeastern Grayson, north central Barron, and eastern Edmondson. That is until 9:15 this evening.

0: 103.7 WHHT. A severe thunderstorm warning does remain in effect until 9:15 this evening for southwestern Hart, north central Barron, and southeastern Edmondson counties. That severe thunderstorm was located near Munfordville, moving southeast at 30 miles per hour. The hazard with this storm, 60 miles per hour wind gust and locations that will be impacted. So if you are in these communities, this storm is headed in your direction. Munfordville, Horse Cave, Cave City, Park City, Rallets, Logston Valley, also Winesap, Mammoth Cave, and Woodsonville. So for your protection, you need to move to an interior room or the lowest floor of a building. So again, that severe thunderstorm warning does remain in effect until 9:15 for southwestern Hart, north central Barron, and southeastern Edmondson counties until 9:15 this evening.
1: Got a girl from the south side, got brazen hair. 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
2: The National Weather Service has issued a severe thunderstorm watch for our area. 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
2: The National Weather Service has issued a severe thunderstorm watch for our area. 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

Blake Shelton with the Pistol Annies, 103.7 WHHT. I'm Shannon McCombs, just after midnight, which means not only do we play country's hottest hits, but we start mixing in the legends for the next 4 hours. And coming up next, my conversation with Joe Nichols, plus his new single, too.

0: Well, my guest has more than 2.3 billion audio streams, 6 number one singles, 10 top 10 hits that I've counted, maybe more by the time I've got that out of my mouth. And everywhere he goes, it's sunny in 75. Hey, Trevor Nichols, how are you?
1: I am good. Thank you so much for that intro. That's awesome.
0: It's great to see you. How's the family? Your kids, your youngest must be teens by now.
1: Yeah, my youngest is 12 now. I have a 14-year-old and a 27-year-old.
0: Wow.
1: So yeah, they're growing quick. We spend a lot of quality time together.
0: I know you do. I can tell by the look on your face, the brightness when you talk about them.
1: Thank you.
0: We just got in maybe a week ago, your new single, and C'est la vie. And yeah. I immediately played it. I love it. And I cannot wait to hear the album. And I know that you're working on it.
1: It's kind of been one of these design as you go kind of projects. You know, we started with, you know, a few songs and I wrote a lot for this album, started with writing songs like High Notes and Fighting the Good Fight and a couple other songs that, you know, got me inspired.
0: Yeah.
1: And I started co-producing this with Jason Sellers. We kind of started building the album as we were going. Like I said, with songs like High Notes, we cut a song called Little Old Wine Drinker Me. It's an old Dean Martin and Merle Haggard cover.
0: Love that.
1: And then we kind of started feeling like, all right, that felt good and that felt in. So then we went to the next round of stuff with Fighting the Good Fight and a couple of other tunes. And then we scheduled a big tracking section with 4 to 6, I think. And that's where we cut C'est la vie and a couple other ones we wrote together also. So, and it felt like a hit right out of the can. Felt like, all right, we caught some magic here, I think.
0: It sounds like a hit coming through the radio speakers too already.
1: Yeah.
0: I love it when you talk about Merle, because Merle's music kind of threads through your music, and you grew up on Merle, and you always bring him up, and I love that. You have good memories of him, don't you?
1: I do. He's probably been the most influential musician for me in my lifetime. I learned a lot of, you know, how to pronounce words, how to sing words, you know, based on his music, kind of imitating him singing-wise. That's why some words I sing don't match how I speak, you know, in conversation. George Strait and Randy Travis, it's a mixture of all those guys. But yeah, Merle was important to me in so many ways. I thought he captured the grit of being just a common person, you know, and trying to capture it poetically. You know, I think he did it as good or better than anybody else. And of course, his voice is, you know, second to nobody. George Jones, Merle Haggard are, you know, interchangeable as the best vocalists of all time in country music, in my opinion.
0: Hey, I like your opinion. I'll go with that. Okay.
1: Thank you.
0: I love that you're carrying the torch for him. I appreciate that. We all do in music that love the music of Merle Haggard. We always talk sports when I talk to you. I'm curious. Yeah. I know you're a St. Louis fan, if I recall.
1: Mm-hmm.
0: Yeah.
1: That's right. St. Louis Cardinals.
0: Keeping up with the Cards right now?
1: Yeah, but it's hard to do that. They inspire me 1 minute and they let me down like crazy the next minute. But they're doing better than anybody thought they would this year. I think we're sitting in like 5 or 6 games over 500. And I thought this team would probably be historically bad because of all the lack of star power. They've held their own. The young pups have done really good. They're finally starting to bite. You know, I think they got a couple of superstars, really, with Jordan Walker, J.J. Weatherholton.
0: You are keeping up with them, obviously.
1: Yeah, you know, I can't help it.
0: I know. I love me some baseball. You know, we've talked about it before. I'm a San Francisco Giants fan. So if you and I could only, like, push the Dodgers over to the side, we'd be just fine.
1: Yeah, there was some good years. It seemed like every year from, like, 08, 09, it seemed like the Cardinals or the Giants were going to the World Series. Like,
0: I know.
1: You know, one of those two teams made it. Every year.
0: It was great. It was great.
1: Yeah.
0: Well, before I wrap up, I will say I'll see you August 28th. I want to make sure everybody knows about the show in Bowling Green at Sky Pack. Looking forward to it. It's been a while since I've seen you do a live show. Back when I was working the Opry a lot in your early days, and we talked a lot during those times, I got to see you perform a lot, which was great. But Sky Pack is a great venue. It's
1: awesome.
0: Going to be a great night of music.
1: I appreciate that. Not too far from Nashville, so that'd be good. Hopefully get some friends up from town up that way. It was about an hour and 20 minutes.
0: If you're on this, it's according to what time of day you go.
1: Yeah. Yes, that's right.
0: I can tell you from experience, it's anywhere from 55 minutes to an hour and 45. It's according to what traffic is going. But on your bus, who cares? Take a nap on your way up.
1: That's right. That's exactly the way I feel, yeah.
0: August 28th at Skypack, Joe Nichols, and a new album coming next year, and C'est La Vie on the radio right now. It's always great to see you.
1: Always good to see you, too.
0: Have a good one.
1: I appreciate that. You too.

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Have you heard about the best of Barron County? Well, it's where you recognize the people, the places, and the businesses that make Barron County great. So if there's someone or something you would like to give some recognition to, go to bestofbarron.com and nominate. Here's Randy Travis.

Dan and Shay. You know, in 1977, it didn't matter whether you were listening to adult contemporary radio, pop, top 40, or country. All of them were playing this song. Here's Kenny Rogers.

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I'm Shannon McCombs, and I'm going to play a song by a new artist by the name of Stella Lefty. Have you heard it? The song is called Boston. But before I play it, I want to play you someone else singing it as well, because I'm seeing a lot of other artists online

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I'm Shannon McCombs. It's at 4 minutes after 1 o'clock. Number one song from Garth Brooks, a 3-week number one.

swear one day I'm going to put together a montage of Travis Tritt doing the, oh, yeah, yeah, you know, those things he does at the end of the songs. No one does it better than Travis Tritt. Coming up, something from Blake Shelton talking about one of his big songs. Here's Ronnie Millsap, 103.7 WHHT.

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Todd will be playing a game called Secret Celebrity, giving you a chance to win prizes. And congrats to Amy Shipley, who won on Friday.

Lauren, Elena, and Chase Matthew. You know, it was Lauren's husband who passed a tape to Chase Matthew and said, I think you two should sing this together. And they did.

That's Doug Stone, 103.7 WHHT. I'm Shannon McCombs. You know, when I come in at midnight, not only do we play country's hottest hits, which we do all day long, but after midnight, we mix in the legends of country music. And I got to thinking, maybe we should introduce a Hank Williams song to a Morgan Wallen song. I think it'll work, don't you?

Morgan Wallen and Post Malone, and yes, Hank Williams before that. 103.7 WHHT. Glasgow weather, sunny and humid later today, high of 92. Overnight Monday, warm and humid, low of 73, which is where Glasgow is right now. And in Bowling Green, it's 79. Here's T. Graham Brand.

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I'm Shannon McCombs. Coming up, we're going to go back to 1982 with Randy, have a drink with Riley, and go rainbow chasing with Alan Jackson. Let's go. Everybody.

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Riley Green, 103.7 WHHT. And you know, after midnight, Sunday through Thursday night, I play the legends back to back with those hottest hits. 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

Jason Aldean, 103.7 WHHT, interviewed Lee Bryce recently, and he's just as nice as he always has been, just as talented, too. He's doing a show in Nashville coming up on September the 5th, and it's in that downtown amphitheater. You know where I'm talking about? And it's called Ascend Theater. Tickets are still available.

Brooks and Dunn, 103.7 WHHT. I was just reading about all the cleanup and all the damage that was reported in Hart County and Metcalf County from last week's storms. I know you guys have been through a lot. In fact, I was reading about it in Glasgow News 1. If you want to sign up for that, it's free. 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

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I'm Shannon McCombs, playing country's hottest hits back-to-back with the legends of country music. We do that after midnight, Sunday through Thursday night. 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

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This morning, Todd will play the Secret Celebrity Game at 6:45. 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Here's Rascal.

103.7 WHHT. I just found out that Brett Eldridge is kicking off his Christmas tour in Nashville. I tell you this early because I know it's July, but tickets go on sale real soon. In fact, you know, he does this short tour every year since his first Christmas album. I believe he has three albums out now, but he goes to the big cities like Chicago and St. Louis and New York City and Boston, but he kicks it off in Nashville on Thanksgiving weekend, the 27th of November, as well as the 28th and 29th, three shows. Tickets on sale this Friday. Don't

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Jay Turner will be in later today in the midday workday. That's for those people who work normal hours, as they call it. Me and you, not so much. But his show is sponsored by Colton's Steakhouse and Grill, and he gives away lunch from Colton's

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I'm Shannon McCombs. It's about 4 minutes till 4. I'm here Sunday through Thursday night from midnight to 4 a.m. And when I come in, I play the legends of country music right alongside of country's hottest hits. So glad you tuned in tonight. Glad to have you. I thought I could squeeze in one more legend before the top of the hour. It's 4 o'clock in the morning. And this song title made sense to me, or at least it will in a few minutes from right now. Here's Farron Young.

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1: He's a ranch hand in a pinch, man. Hotter than the red on the cattle brand. Cause she's a gold digger with a quick trigger. A cast iron skillet swinging lid flipper.

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It's Monday, ain't a thing we can do about it, but we'll try to get by the best we can. Here's Dustin.

103.7 WHXT. Good morning. It's 5:44 in about a half an hour, a little over 30 minutes away. Hottest History Challenge with Todd Steinberg, and I'll ask him a question about MASH and the Korean War.

WHHT. A new driver's license office could be coming closer to us. Thank the law. More on that and other news from Todd Steinbergen and Glasgow News 1 on the way.

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1: Good morning. It is a minute before 6 o'clock. All right, let's go. Let's wake up here. Let's get those buttons professionally pushed here. Now, we've got a look at the news from Todd Steenbergen in Glasgow News 1. 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
2: Good morning. Here's the latest from Glasgow News 1. State officials are looking at Glasgow as the home of a new regional driver licensing office. The Kentucky Transportation Cabinet and the Department of Finance toured three privately owned sites on July 22nd, including the vacant Franklin Shop Center near Dollar Tree, according to Bering County Judge Executive Jamie Bewley Bird. Bird said the state needs about 6,000 square feet and 60 parking spaces, and a new office in Bering County is expected to serve residents here and in surrounding counties like Green, Monroe, and Metcalf. Western Kentucky University President Timothy Caboni says WKU in Glasgow has reached a 7-year enrollment high and is expanding degree options to serve more local students. Caboni announced a 14th signature regional program in human resources management and highlighted flexible class schedules for working adults. And he also spotlighted Glasgow students, including a social work major who studied in Costa Rica, an adult learner preparing to become a teacher, and an early college graduate headed to WKU's main campus this fall. Bering County leaders are moving forward with the first step toward zoning in unincorporated parts of the county. Recently, fiscal court unanimously approved a motion from Magistrate Marty Kinslow directing the Joint City-County Planning Commission to begin drafting land use and zoning regulations. Town hall meetings are underway, and feedback will be built into the draft before a public meeting in August and an official hearing later this fall. Park City Tourism has officially begun collecting items for a community time capsule that will commemorate both the nation's semi-quincentennial and the Tourism Commission's 50th anniversary. Residents are encouraged to contribute items that reflect daily life in Park City and the surrounding area. For full details on these stories and more local coverage throughout the day, visit GlasgowNews1.com. I'm Todd Steenbergen.
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4: 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Patchy fog today. Could be dense fog before 8 a.m. Otherwise, sun should be coming out and making it hot for today and tomorrow. High both today and tomorrow around 91. Heat index values as high as 103. Tonight, a 30% chance of showers and thunderstorms, mainly before 1 a.m. Partly cloudy, low tonight, 76. High atop Commerce Plaza, it's 71. Scotty Field, 70.

0: Good morning, waking up with Todd and Kelly, and never know, could you wake up with a catfish in your bed?
1: I hope not.
0: Going to talk about catfish coming up, right?
1: Yeah, actually, catfish with cancer, believe it or not.
0: That's pitiful.
1: Yeah.
0: Morgan Wallen on the way. Here's John Morgan with Jason Aldean.

0: catching up with country's hottest hits, 103.7 WHHT at 6:16. I'm Todd Belcher. It's Todd number two. Todd Steinbergen coming in here in a moment. He'd normally be here. He's lingering a little longer there down the hallway at WCLU, peeking through the window. Yes, he is talking with his hands. He's got his hands clasped together. I think that's a sign he might be a while, but we'll try to get him on the other side of this break for the Hottest History Challenge. Talk about the Korean War and ask him a question about MASH. That's coming up. 103.7 WHHT.
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0: Good morning. It's Monday morning, 103.7 WHHT 620. Let's get on the Hottest History Challenge. What do you think about it, Todd? You have a good weekend?
11: Greetings and salutations.
0: Mr. Steinbergen?
11: Yes, I did. I had a good weekend.
0: And you were at the Twyman dedication?
11: That was yesterday, and that worked out real nice. A lot of good things said, and very good white honoring.
0: Of Lasca Twyman.
11: Yeah, as educator and mayor.
0: Yeah. All right. We've got the Hottest History Challenge 1. Question for you today, and it involves, well, it's related to the armistice agreement ending the Korean War that was signed on this day in 1953. And of course, whenever I think of the Korean War, I think of
11: MASH.
0: Yeah. So I'm going to ask you a MASH question.
11: Yeah, okay. A MASH question.
0: Yeah.
11: Gotcha.
0: Hawkeye Pierce, what's his hometown? The name, town in the state, Hawkeye Pierce.
11: Was he from Kansas?
0: Nope, you're way off.
11: I don't know. You'll have to give me a buzzer. I just don't know.
0: All right, Maine. He's from Maine.
11: Maine, okay. I couldn't remember that.
0: It sounds like a town everybody would want to go to.
11: Yeah.
0: No clue. Do you remember?
11: Portland.
0: No.
11: I don't know.
0: It is Crabapple Cove.
11: Crabapple Cove. No, I don't remember that.
0: Hawkeye was from Crabapple Cove.
11: I don't know. That's one of those random things I don't remember.
0: See if, all right, are you
12: Are you a Frank guy or a Charles guy? Frank or Charles?
11: You know, I sort of, I'm sort of a Charles guy more so. Frank Burns just sort of, you know, he got on my nerves.
12: Yeah, well, it's up opposite with me. Charles got on my nerves. Frank, I would kind of feel sorry for. He was so stupid that
11: I guess.
12: And are you a BJ guy or a Trapper John guy?
11: Oh, goodness. Probably BJ.
12: Oh, there you go BJ. Again. You're wrong. No.
11: You know, probably BJ.
12: Trapper's zingers were a lot funnier than BJ's.
11: Well, okay.
12: All right. So it's a Monday.
11: Opinionated history challenge today, right?
12: It is. And okay. I'm sorry to say that.
11: It's a one-sided thing here.
12: Sorry to say all your opinions were wrong.
11: Thank you.
12: To lay off the buzzer for at least 10 minutes.
11: Happy Monday to you.
12: Here's Megan Maroney now. You stay.

0: 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Good morning, Kelly.
1: Good morning, Todd.
0: All right, we got the good morning, catfish. If you're listening out there, you found something about catfish going on and cancer. We want to be conscious of catfish cancer going on.
1: Well,
0: out there.
1: I don't think we're going to have to worry about it here locally, but researchers have discovered this in a Vermont-Quebec border lake, and it's a cancer that spreads between fish like an infection. So apparently these brown bullhead catfish, they have been developing these growths and melanoma.
0: Yuck.
1: I know, for over a decade, and I don't really understand that. That's kind of confusing for me. I'm not really sure why.
0: I never felt sorry for a catfish till now.
1: But apparently they're tracing it back to one single fish that shed the cancer cells, and then somehow these cells just lived in the lake and they infected a new host. So now catfish join dogs, Tasmanian devils, and shellfish that can carry transmissible cancers. But they're saying there's no evidence of human infection so far.
0: Okay.
1: So I really do like a good catfish. You know, I was at Little Taste a few weeks ago, and that was their special
0: Little Taste Texas. They got good catfish.
1: Yes,
0: there, huh?
1: It was lightly breaded, and it had such an incredible flavor.
0: I got to smother it in tartar sauce, though.
1: Really? Yeah. This I didn't, because it just had a great flavor.
0: Of course, I go to Bully's. When I do go to Bully's, it's for catfish.
1: Yeah.
0: Now, don't tell anybody this. Don't put this on the radio or anything. But I've ordered off the children's plate, and you get a pretty good portion from the children's plate at Bully's. But don't tell them I'm 63 years old.
1: Ooh. And I will tell you, too, Maple and Pine has really good grilled catfish.
0: Oh, okay.
1: Maple and Pine Lanes. Yes. Uh-huh. So, so good.
0: All right. We ought to put that in the news with Todd Steinberg. I'm not sure if he has that, but here's more from Glasgow News 1.
2: Good morning. Here's the latest from Glasgow News 1. State officials are looking at Glasgow as the home of a new regional driver licensing office. The Kentucky Transportation Cabinet and the Department of Finance toured three privately owned sites on July 22nd, including the vacant Franklin Shop Center near Dollar Tree, according to Bering County Judge Executive Jamie Bewley Bird. Bird said the state needs about 6,000 square feet and 60 parking spaces, and a new office in Bering County is expected to serve residents here and in surrounding counties like Greene, Monroe, and Metcalf. Western Kentucky University President Timothy Caboni says WKU in Glasgow has reached a 7-year enrollment high and is expanding degree options to serve more local students. Caboni announced a 14th signature regional program in human resources management and highlighted flexible class schedules for working adults. And he also spotlighted Glasgow students, including a social work major who studied in Costa Rica, an adult learner preparing to become a teacher, and an early college graduate headed to WKU's main campus this fall. On Sunday, the city of Glasgow dedicated the Luska J. Twyman Municipal Building, honoring the life and legacy of former Mayor Luska J. Twyman. Twyman became mayor in 1968, becoming the first African-American mayor in Kentucky, and he led Glasgow until 1986. Glasgow Mayor Henry Royce said the dedication recognizes the depth of Twyman's service. Kentucky State University President Dr. Kofi Akakpo was the special guest speaker. Caverna graduate Shardai Shar Embry will lead a Coming Home Cardio Drumming Reunion fundraiser Sunday, August 9th at 6 p.m. at the Cave Area Conference Center in Cave City. All proceeds will benefit Caverna Independent Schools. The event will feature a cardio drumming workout and a silent auction. For full details on these stories and more local coverage throughout the day, visit GlasgowNews1.com. I'm Todd Steinbergen.
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0: 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Got to give you a clue for a secret celebrity playing for a 16-ounce drink at the Hive in a few minutes. And the clue is, dude look like a lady. There you go. Dude look like a lady. We'll play the audio of a secret celebrity in just a moment. 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Heat advisory for today. We've got patchy fog early this morning, otherwise mostly sunny today and tomorrow. High both days, 91. Heat index values as high as 103. Tonight, a 30% chance of showers and thunderstorms, mainly before 1 a.m., partly cloudy, and low tonight, 76. High atop Commerce Plaza at 71. At the four-way stop at Glenview Christian, it's 71 from WHHT. On a

0: Monday morning. Good morning to you from 103.7 WHHT. I'm Todd Belcher with Secret Celebrity. What you need to do is call after you hear the audio at 270-651-3000. Correctly identify the secret celebrity. Today it's going to be either the name of the character or the actor. Be the first caller, get it right, and you win a free 16-ounce drink from The Hive. The clue is, dude, look like a lady. Who is this? Either the name of the character or the actor that plays him or her or it.
1: I'm Section 8, head to toe. I'm wearing a Warner bra. I play with dolls. My last wish is to be buried in my mother's wedding gown. I'm nuts. Right. I should be out.
0: Oh, no. Who am I to judge? All right. Who is that? Either the character or the actor? 270-651-3000 to win Secret Celebrity WHHT. Baby,

0: 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No winner yet on Secret Celebrity. Playing for a 16-ounce drink from The Hive. Take the name of the actor or the character. The clue is, dude looks like a lady. Who is this?
1: I'm Section 8, head to toe. I'm wearing a Warner bra. I play with dolls. My last wish is to be buried in my mother's wedding gown. I'm nuts. I should be out.
0: Do look like a lady. I guess I gotta get this clue ought to give it away. Got his big break on MASH. In fact, that's the only thing where he really got a big break on MASH. 270-651-3000, the name of the character or the actor to win Secret Celebrity. Come on, y'all. Try to get a winner this morning.

0: 103.7 WHHT, Zach, John King. None of y'all going to get to drinking from the Hive today. Nobody's getting the 16-ounce drink because no winner on Secret Celebrity. Dude looks like a lady and a big character on MASH. We're talking about MASH because the Korean War ended on this day in 1953. Who is this character?
1: I'm Section 8, head to toe. I'm wearing a Warner bra. I play with dolls. My last wish is to be buried in my mother's wedding gown. I'm nuts. I should be out.
0: That is Klinger, Corporal Klinger, played by the actor Jamie Farr on MASH. That reminds me, I forgot to shave my legs this morning.
2: Oh, no!
0: At least I'm not wearing shorts. So we'll try it again tomorrow morning, 6:40, to try to do better with Secret Celebrity on WHHT. Be careful. Watch out for dense fog till 8 a.m. this morning. A heat advisory for today.
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5: 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Good Monday morning. My goodness, Kelly, it's time to be thinking about back to school time. Is that right?
0: It's crazy to think that it's already
5: crazy.
0: We're getting so close, and I know the kids are probably not too excited about summer coming to an end, but something that they have to look forward to, it's a back to school carnival, and this is being hosted by TJ Regional Health. That is coming up on Thursday, July 30th from 5 to 7. It's absolutely free. Anyone and everyone can come out, start off the school year the right way with lots of family fun, with games, food, prizes, all of this while supplies last.
5: All right, Kelly, you've got your choice here now. You can either man the kissing booth. Well, this is for kids, so probably it would not be appropriate.
0: I don't think that there's
5: a kissing
0: booth.
5: Okay, so then you can be in the dunking booth.
0: That's going to be a negative.
5: No? So, okay.
0: Would you be in the dunking booth?
5: No, and I tell you what, I will also not let them guess my weight, because that might hurt my feelings.
0: I don't think there's any dunking booths or guess your weight booths.
5: Okay, I'm feeling a lot better about this. So.
0: Yeah, all of this is happening at the TJ Health Pavilion. Again, Thursday, July 30th, 5 to 7.
5: So nobody will be smooching with me, and nobody will be
0: guessing your weight.
5: Dunking me in water, and nobody will be hurting my feelings talking about my weight.
0: That's right.
5: Because I don't like that. Good morning. Hope you're feeling good about yourself as you wake up with W.

Taylor Langley, Jews in Texas, 103.7 WHHT. Feels like you got to drive all the way to Texas to get your driver's license renewed around here. Well, there's a new driver's license office. It could be coming closer to us. Yay. More on that with Todd Steinberg and GN1 coming up.

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2: Good morning. Here's the latest from Glasgow News 1. State officials are looking at Glasgow as the home of a new regional driver licensing office. The Kentucky Transportation Cabinet and the Department of Finance toured three privately owned sites on July 22nd, including the vacant Franklin Shop Center near Dollar Tree, according to Bering County Judge Executive Jamie Bewley Bird. Bird said the state needs about 6,000 square feet and 60 parking spaces, and a new office in Bering County is expected to serve residents here and in surrounding counties like Green, Monroe, and Metcalf. Western Kentucky University President Timothy Caboni says WKU in Glasgow has reached a 7-year enrollment high and is expanding degree options to serve more local students. Caboni announced a 14th signature regional program in human resources management and highlighted flexible class schedules for working adults. And he also spotlighted Glasgow students, including a social work major who studied in Costa Rica, an adult learner preparing to become a teacher, and an early college graduate headed to WKU's main campus this fall. Bering County leaders are moving forward with the first step toward zoning in unincorporated parts of the county. Recently, Fiscal Court unanimously approved a motion from Magistrate Marty Kinslow directing the Joint City-County Planning Commission to begin drafting land use and zoning regulations. Town hall meetings are underway, and feedback will be built into the draft before a public meeting in August and an official hearing later this fall. Park City Tourism has officially begun collecting items for a community time capsule that will commemorate both the nation's semi-quincentennial and the Tourism Commission's 50th anniversary. Residents are encouraged to contribute items that reflect daily life in Park City and the surrounding area. For full details on these stories and more local coverage throughout the day, visit GlasgowNews1.com. I'm Todd Steenbergen.
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1: Kelly?
6: I didn't either. I see some fog in the distance, but nothing really here in town. I guess after that rain fell last night, it got a little foggy this morning.
1: Heat advisory today. Watch out for the patchy fog till about 8 a.m. Otherwise, mostly sunny today and tomorrow. High both days. Hot. Kelly, it's going to be hot again.
6: Hot.
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6: Three H's, hazy, hot, humid.
1: Yep. Sounds like Sesame Street.
6: Mm-hmm.
1: Tonight, a 30% chance of showers and thunderstorms, mainly before 1 a.m., partly cloudy, low tonight, 76.
6: Currently, it is 71 degrees in downtown Glasgow.
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0: 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Kelly, do you need any medicine to get you to sleep last night?
1: I could have used some.
0: You were up late last night, weren't you? Gosh.
1: I was.
0: What time did you go to bed?
1: Well, it was like after 10.
0: I went to bed like 8:30.
1: Oh, really?
0: Yeah, I didn't get to sleep till like 8:45. Mm. It was awful.

0: 103.7 WHHT, John Morgan, and you're waking up with Todd and Kelly at 7:17. Kelly, when I came in this morning, I noticed you left your stuff here. You left your BOS, your bag of stuff here.
1: Yes. Yeah, because I was here last night.
0: So if anything's missing, I didn't touch it.
1: Okay. I knew you wouldn't.
0: I learned last week never to dig around a woman's purse or bag.
1: It's probably a good idea.
0: Yeah. And
1: you never know what you'll find.
0: I'd also noticed you left your computer here.
1: Mm-hmm.
0: And I just want you to know that I deleted all your unused programs and I changed all your passwords.
1: I know you didn't.
0: I'm sorry.
1: Because you had to have a password to even get into my computer.
0: I improved all your passwords. So you're welcome.
1: Where's the buzzer? I know you didn't.
0: Don't play with my buzzer. Gosh,
1: yep.
0: I didn't mess in your BOS, so don't be punching my buzzer. All right, we've got patchy, dense fog. Watch out for that, especially before 8 a.m. A heat advisory today.
2: The skies are calling. 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This summer on the all-new Flying Fox, only at Kentucky Kingdom Theme and Water Park.
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U.S. and Iran pause their attacks after days of escalation. And oil prices ease after attacks paused. We'll get news close to home from Glasgow News 1 coming up in just minutes.

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1: Max McNown, 103.7 WHHT, Don Ford, 729. And Kelly McKay had a busy weekend. You were just everywhere, emceeing every little thing.
2: Well, I was all over the place, it felt like. Kicked off, you know, Friday with Care Power Hour, which was a wonderful event. Tiffany Somerville, she was our keynote speaker, and she delivered such an amazing, you know, sharing her story. It was just so amazing. And then, of course, Saturday morning, Dash for Sheldon. And then Saturday night, Shake Your Paw Ball to benefit Brawa.
1: Okay, and you did a great job there. And your husband, Kyle, came.
2: Yes.
1: Now, I have notes about Kyle.
2: Oh boy!
1: Here's the thing.
2: Wonder if he's listening
1: about Kyle. Hopefully, he won't get mad if he's listening. But you know, when Kyle comes to a function, it's you must agree that he's going to be the handsomest man in the room. And
2: well,
1: what is he? I mean, he's like 6'5".
2: No, he's like 6'2".
1: No, he's more than that. He's tall. He works out. He's not got an ounce of fat on him.
2: No,
1: and
2: he doesn't.
1: When Kyle comes to something, it makes the rest of us guys think, gosh, I got to do something with myself. I look like crap. I've got to get on the stick. So he kind of puts the rest of us to shame. And I kind of blame him for it.
2: How do you think I feel?
1: No,
2: I see him every single day, and I look in the mirror, and I'm like, oh, well, no. I know he must love me.
1: I think of you as a female Kyle.
2: Okay.
1: I'm not sure.
2: Yeah, not even
1: not
2: close.
1: Not sure I like how that came out. So, but it's good to see Kyle.
2: Yeah, we had a great crowd Saturday night.
1: Got Todd Steinberg in Glasgow News 1. See what's happening.
3: Good morning. Here's the latest from Glasgow News 1. State officials are looking at Glasgow as the home of a new regional driver licensing office. The Kentucky Transportation Cabinet and the Department of Finance toured three privately owned sites on July 22nd, including the vacant Franklin Shop Center near Dollar Tree, according to Bering County Judge Executive Jamie Bewley Bird. Bird said the state needs about 6,000 square feet and 60 parking spaces, and a new office in Bering County is expected to serve residents here and in surrounding counties like Green, Monroe, and Metcalf. Western Kentucky University President Timothy Caboni says WKU in Glasgow has reached a 7-year enrollment high and is expanding degree options to serve more local students. Caboni announced a 14th signature regional program in human resources management and highlighted flexible class schedules for working adults. And he also spotlighted Glasgow students, including a social work major who studied in Costa Rica, an adult learner preparing to become a teacher, and an early college graduate headed to WKU's main campus this fall. On Sunday, the city of Glasgow dedicated the Luska J. Twyman Municipal Building, honoring the life and legacy of former Mayor Luska J. Twyman. Twyman became mayor in 1968, becoming the first African-American mayor in Kentucky, and he led Glasgow until 1986. Glasgow Mayor Henry Royce said the dedication recognizes the depth of Twyman's service. Kentucky State University President Dr. Kofi Akakpo was the special guest speaker. Caverna graduate Shardai Shar Embry will lead a coming home cardio drumming reunion fundraiser Sunday, August 9th at 6 p.m. at the Cave Area Conference Center in Cave City. All proceeds will benefit Caverna Independent Schools. The event will feature a cardio drumming workout and a silent auction. For full details on these stories and more local coverage throughout the day, visit GlasgowNews1.com. I'm Todd Steinbergen.
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2: I think we're going to see some sunshine today, Todd.
1: Yeah. All right. You might be right. 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Small enough to know you, big enough to help. Patchy fog now for at least another half hour or so. But yeah, the forecast does have the decent chance of sunshine. But along with that, sun will be hot. High today and tomorrow. 91 with heat index each day around 103. Tonight, a 30% chance of showers and thunderstorms, mainly before 1 a.m. Partly cloudy tonight, low 76.
2: Looking in the distance, you know, out Columbia Avenue, because we can see all kinds of things high atop Commerce Plaza. It's very hazy, so already humid out there this morning, and 71 degrees.
1: 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Rolling out the jelly, WHHT.

0: 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Kelly, you using AI more and more, using, what's your favorite AI, ChatGPT or...
1: I do use that occasionally. I used it some yesterday, and I used an app yesterday afternoon. It's like for decor.
0: I use...
1: I don't use it too often, but every now and then I do.
0: Use Google Gemini a lot, you know, for the least little thing now. It's really taken over our lives. I used it over the weekend while I was working in the yard. I'd take pictures of what I was pretty sure was... poison ivy, click, there it is. Yes, that is poison ivy. And it wouldn't be 30 minutes later, I'd be reaching down and yanking that stuff up with no gloves on. Just because I'm stupid, Kelly. Stupid, stupid, stupid.
1: So you did?
0: If you see me all broke out, I've already got some. See, I've already got some on my hand there. I just forget.
1: You're touching the keyboards, man.
0: No, that won't spread that way. It won't. Plus, I've washed
1: my
0: hands.
1: Are you sure?
0: No. Now you're making me doubt myself. What do I have to do?
1: If I touch your hand.
0: Well, should I take a sick day then? I think I will. I think I'll just take off then. Thank you for...
1: I'm a little nervous that maybe it spread to the keyboard and the mouse.
0: I don't think so. No, I don't think poison ivy works that way. I'm not a doctor.
1: Are you 100% sure?
0: I'm not a doctor and I don't play one on TV, but I think you're okay. I shouldn't have brought it up now. So we're thinking about AI.
1: Now I'm going to be paranoid.
0: Thinking of AI, how is it used in country music? Patty B will explain that to us, and Morgan Wallen coming up on WHHT.
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0: Good morning. It's 7:48. Does our in-studio guest know about how to spread poison ivy? Do you know anything about poison ivy? I just put you on the spot there.
1: Terry may or may not know about poison ivy, unless you have an experience with it.
6: I do have a bad reaction to it. Ooh. So, yeah.
1: Just don't touch Todd. So, don't touch him at all.
0: Introduce our in-studio guest, Kelly.
1: So Terry Smith is in this morning. He is a Caverna Frisky, and he's here to tell us about Ready Fest, which is happening this Friday. So give us some details on this, Terry.
6: Okay, so our annual Ready Fest will be this Friday, July 31st, from 9 to 11 at the Cave Area Conference Center. A little bit about the event. You know, if you're not enrolled in our district and you'd like to enroll, we'll have open enrollment. Mm-hmm. Also, we will have community vendors set up. So there is about 50 vendors that will be set up to just share their resources with our families. So it's good for families to make that connection to resources in case mm-hmm. they're ever in need. And after they visit with all the vendors, they'll be able to cash their little door prize ticket in, and they'll be able to leave with school supplies.
1: Okay, excellent. So you all just recently had your Cream the Cruiser over there in Caverna. How did that go?
6: It went pretty good. You know, we had that a couple weeks ago, and it's hard to believe, you know, we start school August 12th, so.
1: Wow, it is right here. It is back to school time, that is for sure. So, yeah, you can be a part of Ready Fest, like Terry said, if you are looking to enroll your child at Caverna. Be a great time to meet the teachers and meet some of the staff.
6: Absolutely.
1: And just see what all Caverna has to offer.
6: Absolutely. And just make connections with some of our community partners, and everybody leaves with free school.

0: 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Kelly, you don't have to get your driver's license renewed anytime, do you? I pity the fool that's got to get his driver's license renewed.
1: I'm good for a little bit.
0: Well, good. There's a new driver's license office that could be coming closer to us. 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
3: Good morning. Here's the latest from Glasgow News 1. State officials are looking at Glasgow as the home of a new regional driver licensing office. The Kentucky Transportation Cabinet and the Department of Finance toured three privately owned sites on July 22nd, including the vacant Franklin Shop Center near Dollar Tree, according to Bering County Judge Executive Jamie Bewley Bird. Bird said the state needs about 6,000 square feet and 60 parking spaces, and a new office in Bering County is expected to serve residents here and in surrounding counties like Green, Monroe, and Metcalf. Western Kentucky University President Timothy Caboni says WKU in Glasgow has reached a 7-year enrollment high and is expanding degree options to serve more local students. Caboni announced a 14th signature regional program in human resources management and highlighted flexible class schedules for working adults, and he also spotlighted Glasgow students, including a social work major who studied in Costa Rica, an adult learner preparing to become a teacher, and an early college graduate headed to WKU's main campus this fall. Bering County leaders are moving forward with the first step toward zoning in unincorporated parts of the county. Recently, fiscal court unanimously approved a motion from Magistrate Marty Kinslow directing the Joint City-County Planning Commission to begin drafting land use and zoning regulations. Town hall meetings are underway, and feedback will be built into the draft before a public meeting in August and an official hearing later this fall. Park City Tourism has officially begun collecting items for a community time capsule that will commemorate both the nation's semi-quincentennial and the Tourism Commission's 50th anniversary. Residents are encouraged to contribute items that reflect daily life in Park City and the surrounding area. For full details on these stories and more local coverage throughout the day, visit GlasgowNews1.com. I'm Todd Steenbergen.
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8: 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We're just about ready to kick off Shop Local here in just a few minutes. Looks like we're going to have some patchy, dense fog this morning. Should be burning off here anytime. Otherwise, sunshine today with a high of 91, but it's going to be hot and humid with our heat index value as high as 103. 30% chance of showers and thunderstorms tonight, mainly before 1 a.m. Otherwise, partly cloudy with a low of 76. And Todd is stepping in. Well, you already been in, I guess. I stepped over to the driver's seat, and you're in the passenger seat.
9: I'm on the other side of the counter.
8: How does it feel to be over there?
9: I'm on the other side of the counter. It feels kind of odd, but I'll get used to it.
8: So, Kennedy from Cosmic Golf is supposed to be here this morning. I don't know if she's running a few minutes behind or if she's not able to be here. So, I told Todd, hey, if you want to hang out with me.
9: Well, I'm a Belcher. I can talk about golf.
8: Okay. We'll talk about Cosmic Golf. And how about this? We will give away a pair of Holiday World Splash and Safari tickets. How about that?
9: All right.
8: So we will do that throughout the hour. And right now we're going to play a song. So we'll kick things off with the Zach Brown Band. It's Highway 20 Ride on 103.7 WHHT. Shop Local is next.

0: 103.7 WHHT. Good Monday morning. It is Shop Local, and I guess Kennedy is not going to make it from Cosmic Golf. So Todd is going to hang out with me this hour, at least for part of the hour.
1: Do I get paid overtime for this?
0: You'll have to take that up with the boss.
1: Okay.
0: I'm not quite sure.
1: We'll settle that.
0: Yeah. So I do want to say thanks to all of our sponsors this week. We have Cosmic Golf, Monticello Bank. 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
1: Well, if I have plenty of sun. They got free sunblock, though, right?
0: They do. Free and sunscreen.
1: And free soda.
0: Yes. Is it free parking, too?
1: And free parking.
0: Free parking, yeah. Free drinks, free sunscreen. So do you take advantage of all of those?
1: Of course I do. Free.
0: Yeah, you like free, right?
1: I like free. Yes. Ain't got no money.
0: Yeah, so all the way up in Santa Claus, Indiana, which takes, what, about 3.5 hours?
1: I don't know. I make the wife drive and I go to sleep.
0: You do not.
1: Wakes me up when we get there.
0: I know better than that.
1: I don't know how long it takes.
0: I know better than that.
1: It's like entering a time warp. I don't know.
2: I know.
1: I wake up and I'm in a different place. I'm in Santa Claus. What? Santa Claus, Indiana. How did I end up here?
0: Oh, ho, ho.
1: It's not snow or anything. It's 95 degrees.
0: I know. Now, you're going to Holiday World in a few weeks.
1: Well, I think we're planning on that. Yeah, I think that's in the works.
0: So, do you ride the rides?
1: Not too many. I'm getting too old for those rides, yeah. Kelly. Gosh, yeah. When you get to be over 60 years old, those rides just shake you up.
0: You just can't
1: wait to get off the dang thing once it starts. It's like, why am I doing this?
0: Mm-hmm.
1: It wasn't that way 20 years ago.
0: Oh, no, of course not. I couldn't wait to ride the rides. It was an adrenaline rush.
1: Now I can't wait to get off that thing.
0: You know what's more my speed?
1: Lazy River. Me too, yeah. Lay on that thing.
0: Just float down the river.
1: Stay cool.
0: That's right.
1: Take a nap.
0: Mm-hmm. Exactly right. So, Todd, I believe we have our first phone call. And if you want to put your headphones on so you can hear the caller, you can. Hello. Good morning. Hi, thanks for calling Shop Local.
3: Cool. Take a nap. Mm-hmm.
0: Can you turn your radio down for me, please?
4: Todd, I believe we have our first phone call.
0: Hello. Good morning.
1: This is confusing.
0: Turn your radio down, please.
1: Puts us in a time warp, and we get all confused.
0: All right. You want to get registered?
5: Yes, ma'am.
0: Okay. What's the name?
5: Heather Todd.
0: All right, Heather.
5: And Mike Todd.
0: And Mike, okay.
5: Yes.
0: And what's the phone number?
5: 270-404-3902.
0: Okay, thanks for calling. Good luck.
5: Thank you so much.
0: You're welcome. Bye-bye. All right, 270-651-3000. That's 651-3000. Going to get you registered for the Holiday World Splash and Safari tickets in Santa Claus, Indiana. And let's talk a little bit about Cosmic Golf. So, you are the non-golfer in the Belcher family. So, I have learned.
1: Well, I have golfed before in my life. I'm just not the good golfer.
0: So, are you pretty good at putt-putt? Miniature golf?
1: I'm about average.
0: Yeah?
1: I should be above average. Again, knowing my bloodline and all. But I'm afraid I'm only average.
0: Okay. Well, that's better than below average.
1: Yeah.
0: Okay. I think we all should take a trip to Cosmic Golf and see how good our golfing skills are. Play a little round of putt-putt or maybe rent one of those bays, you know, where we can practice our golf swing, which I'm not very good at all.
1: We ought to bring some Benjamins and
0: lay some money down.
1: Yeah. Put some down there.
0: I would lose every time.
1: Well, I would too. We would both lose. We would not.
0: I don't think we need to lay any Benjamins down.
1: Wouldn't have any winners.
0: We might lay a few pennies down, but that's going to be about it.
1: Might hit somebody in the head with.
0: But for those who enjoy that and want to practice their golf swing or just have some fun with friends, they do have those outdoor golf bays. And it's even more fun after dark, Todd, because each hole lights up for easy play. Whenever you're trying to hit your target, they light up.
1: Wow.
0: Yeah. How about that?
1: That's good, because I'm kind of afraid of the dark, so.
0: You don't want to be afraid. They have golf simulators inside for you to play and practice. Of course, the indoor putt-putt. And they have some amazing food and drink specials. Kids eat free every Monday. So, Todd, you might go up and pretend to be a kid, and you might get to eat for free. You think you could pass for a kid?
1: Well, I'd probably have to shave my big gray beard off.
0: Yeah, you would.
1: Trim my nose hairs, and then I might look a little younger.
0: You might. So, yeah, trivia night is always a lot of fun. That's on Thursday night. And then they have entertainment just about every single weekend, either a live band or their house DJ that comes in and spins some tunes. So, oh, I don't want to forget Boombox Tuesday. Boombox Bingo is every Tuesday at 6:30. I know you don't like trivia much.
1: Well, I'm not very good at it.
0: But Boombox Bingo, you know, you hear a clip of a song, and we could probably mark some good ones off of our bingo cards.
1: Do they have one of those people, they put their boombox on their shoulder?
0: You know,
1: like they do in the hood? And,
0: I don't know. I've never been. That would be cool, though.
1: Well, whenever I go breakdancing, I like the somebody to show up with a boombox on their shoulder.
0: Yeah.
1: So
0: yeah, it makes you feel like the 80s,
1: yeah.
0: Like you're really doing it. So Cosmic Golf, you can find them at cosmic.golf. That is their website. Very easy to navigate. It's bright and fun and colorful, and you can see some of the amazing food that they have there at Cosmic Golf. 850 Pine Valley Drive. My husband was actually in E-Town last week, and he stopped by Cosmic Golf.
1: He called me. Stopped and looked at him and said, God, what a handsome guy. I can't stand that guy.
0: And he was in uniform. National Guard uniform.
1: Now he's pouring it on if he shows up somewhere in his uniform.
0: Well, he was trying to recruit some folks.
1: Yeah.
0: So he thought he'd stop by, and he had been wanting to go by and see Cosmic Golf. He said, it's a really cool place. He said, we need to go. And I said, I know. We've been talking about it. We just haven't had a chance. So hopefully we'll get to do that soon. But they're located at 850 Pine Valley Drive. You can find them on Facebook and at cosmic.golf. All right. Good morning. Welcome to Shop Local.
2: Yes, I'd like to register, please.
0: Okay. What's the name?
2: Nancy Eisenberg.
0: All right, Nancy. And what's your phone number?
2: 270-576-2421.
0: Okay, Nancy. Thank you so much. Good luck.
2: Thank you. Bye-bye.
0: 270-651-3000. That's 651-3000. You can call in this morning, get registered for Holiday World Splash and Safari tickets that we are going to give away at the top or right before the top of the hour. And you're listening to Shop Local, and Todd has joined me so that I didn't have to do this by myself, and I appreciate that. You know, it's kind of hard doing this like the whole hour unless you have somebody sitting across from you.
1: Yeah, it's too overwhelming.
0: It can be, because I'm having to think of, and it's a Monday morning.
1: Yeah, just take a
0: deep
1: breath.
0: And so my brain is not working quite as well as it could be.
1: Well, by Thursday, you'll be okay.
0: I hope so. But yeah, I do appreciate Todd being in here this morning. I don't think Kennedy was able to make it from Cosmic Golf, so I hope everything is okay. But haven't heard from her this morning. So tomorrow morning, Cynthia will be in studio from Monticello Bank, and they've got some cool things going on there that she's going to be telling us about. In fact, I do want to tell you something that it's not fully been released, but do want to let it be known that we are working on a miniature golf. Speaking of a miniature golf tournament, so it's going to be putting together houses. Putting.
1: Say what?
0: Putting together houses instead of putting.
1: Oh.
0: Putting.
1: Oh, okay.
0: Get it?
1: I get that one.
0: So all the proceeds will benefit Habitat for Humanity of Glasgow, Barron County. And Monticello Bank, of course, is our title sponsor. And there are going to be several sponsorship opportunities. Those are being released as we speak. And Cynthia will be able to tell us a little bit more about this. She and her girls there at Monticello Bank, they came up with this wonderful idea and shared it with us. And we said, yes, we're going to make that happen. That sounds like a lot of fun. So there's a Master Putter sponsor, Overcoming Obstacles sponsor, Grand Architects Award sponsor, Hole-in-One Home Builders sponsor, and then we're also looking for a Liquid Courage putting partner as well. So this is let me see. This is coming up in September, and Tuesday, September 15th, is actually when this is being planned at Jesse James Stables Miniature Golf. So we're looking for four-player teams. This might be your opportunity, Todd.
1: Do they have a windmill on that one? Because the windmills drive me crazy.
0: I'm not
1: You
0: got
1: to
0: sure.
1: time it out to where the windmill thing doesn't come down and knock your ball mm-hmm. into the next county.
0: Mm-hmm.
1: That's a little aggravating.
0: It is. But it really is. But
1: we'll deal with it.
0: Yes. We're limiting this to 45 teams. So you can reserve your spot. This is a great team-building opportunity, a great way to help raise money for Habitat for Humanity and give back, help build homes for those in need right here in our community. So definitely looking forward to this. And Cynthia will give us some more information and lots of other things that are going on there at Monticello Bank as well. So if you would like to do business with them, you can go by and see them. They are located on Happy Valley Road here in Glasgow. They would love to do business with you. They have taken such incredible care of Kyle and I during our construction remodeling phase that I'm still going through.
1: Mm-hmm.
0: I said this weekend, and Kyle even agreed with me. The house being a disaster is driving me insane.
1: Yeah,
0: like it's really driving me crazy.
1: You're kind of a neat freak, especially compared to me. Well, compared to most people, but that's okay. That's why we love you.
0: Well, I like things organized and nice.
1: That's why we don't get
0: neat.
1: Too close to you.
0: Yeah, I like things nice and neat. And my house is not nice and neat right now. And I had
1: just learn to be with her like the rest of us and just relax. Let it go.
0: Let it go. It's hard to let it go, though.
1: Yeah, I know it's hard.
0: Yeah. I even had people over twice last week.
1: The lady downstairs can hypnotize you and you'll be fine.
0: Maybe. I don't know. But they have, Cynthia and Amber, they have been absolutely wonderful through all of this. So we appreciate them and their guidance in helping us get through this renovation, this small, I say it's a small remodel. It feels like it's a huge remodel at this point. But all right, let's take some more calls. Good morning. Welcome to Shop Local.
6: Good morning.
0: Would you like to get registered?
6: I would like to register Michelle Purdy, Colton Hodge, and D. Hodge.
0: Colton Hodge and D. Hodge?
6: Yes.
0: Okay, what's the phone number?
6: 270-361-4380.
0: All right, thank you so much. I hope you have a great day.
6: You too.
0: Bye-bye. Bye. 270-651-3000. That's 651-3000. You're listening to Shop Local on Monday morning. Todd is my co-host. Kennedy was not able to make it this morning from Cosmic Golf. I thought at first she might have gotten stuck in traffic, you know, coming from 90 because they're blacktopping. And Terry told us that this morning when he stepped in from Caverna. He's our Caverna Frisky. So I thought she might have gotten stuck in traffic, but she just wasn't able to make it.
1: Just couldn't make it. Happens. Happens.
0: Todd, I feel like you're not quite as witty and on your feet when you're on the co-host
1: side. I thought
0: I
1: was doing a good job. Thanks a lot.
0: I mean, you're doing a fantastic job.
1: Oh, okay.
0: But usually you're, like, on it.
1: Oh, well, I'm in a different position now. Plus, I'm sitting over here on this side of the counter where you're tempted to look outside
0: you're
1: more.
0: You're daydreaming more.
1: So I'm looking out at people on the square walking around and, you know, picking their nose and stuff while they don't think anybody sees them. And I'm a little distracted. I'm sorry. I'll try to focus.
0: It's okay.
1: The job at hand.
0: Okay. I'm going to give you a job. I'm going to have you answer the phone.
1: Oh, okay.
0: Okay. I'm going to have you answer the phone.
1: Okay. It sounds like a lot of responsibility. Okay. I got a thing to read here.
0: Yeah. Good morning.
1: Oh.
0: Welcome to Shop Local.
7: Hello.
1: Good morning. You're on Larry King Live.
7: I'd like to register the ticket 270-308. 1475.
1: Did you get all that, Kelly?
0: What's the name?
7: Donna Hutton.
0: Oh, well, hey, Donna. Okay.
7: It's been a while since I called in.
0: I know. It has. It
7: Tell
0: has.
7: Me.
0: Okay, Donna. I got you down. Thank you.
7: Do you have to pick them up, or could you mail them?
0: Yeah, if you win, we could probably mail them to you.
7: Okay.
0: Okay.
1: That stamp's going to come out of my salary, though.
7: Huh? It is?
1: Well,
7: I think it's 79 cents now, isn't it?
1: I don't know. It's
0: they're expensive.
1: I can still afford a gallon of milk, so don't worry about it.
7: Well, I can't, but I don't like sweet milk anyway.
0: Oh.
7: Are y'all doing like a selling stuff and stuff like that?
0: I'm sorry?
1: Are y'all selling?
7: Are you like when you put something on there like you want to sell it or something? Is that what you're doing?
0: No, we don't do that over here anymore.
1: We don't
0: leave that to the trader.
1: We don't sell stuff.
0: Yeah, we don't really do that anymore.
1: Mack Truck over there does all that stuff.
7: Okay, thank you.
0: You're welcome.
1: One of the stations down the hall. Is that the one? Is that the station in the broom closet? No, that's
0: no, that's Jack.
1: Okay,
0: Jack's studio.
1: Mack Truck is on the Willie.
0: Just across. I can see. Yeah, I can see his arm moving from here.
1: We've got a corridor full of radio stations.
0: We do.
1: Now it's a little hard for me to keep up on them.
0: Okay, now we're gonna answer the phone.
1: Good morning. Welcome to Shop Local.
8: Hey.
1: Hey. Sup?
8: Yeah, not much. Family.
0: I don't know if it's a good idea to have Mike and Todd on the same phone call.
1: Now, this was what? Mike. Which Mike is this?
0: Mike Young.
1: Oh, hey, Mike Young.
8: Well, he was talking about picking noses. I can relate to that. I mean, it's in there. You got to get it out.
0: Oh, my gosh.
1: I didn't.
8: What, Kelly?
0: Y'all are killing me.
8: She probably takes a tissue.
1: This is supposed to be a program about mucus, but it's not.
8: Locust? Did you say locust or mucus?
1: It's a.
0: Oh, no, I didn't mean to play that one. I meant to play just.
1: Click around there, you find the rim shot. Let me try to. No, there's a rim shot on there. Get this right. The rim shot. Over toward your right a little bit. You didn't let me tell the joke again. You're really bad at this. We should swap places again. This is supposed to be a show about mucus, but it's not. There you go. I got a million of them. I'll be here all week. Be sure to tip the waitresses.
0: All right. Good morning, Mike. So, who do you want to get registered for the Holiday World ticket?
8: Register Kylie and Spencer.
0: Okay.
8: And Crystal.
0: Okay. Woo!
8: So somebody's got to drive them. Is there two or four? Hey, can we get six?
0: There's no. You get two, man. You get two.
8: Two. Leave home?
1: I like the fact that you've got the gumption to ask, though.
8: Mm-hmm. Yeah.
0: He's not scared. He's not scared.
1: I ain't scared.
8: I've never been there, so it would be an interesting thing.
0: Oh, well, Todd can tell you all about it.
1: Be sure to catch all the shows. Just don't throw your popcorn at the people while they're on the stage. They frown on that.
8: I was in Knoxville over the weekend, and they have a thing down there called Slick City. It slides.
1: Hmm.
8: I'm sure you've seen it on Facebook, Kelly.
0: I don't think I have.
8: Check out my Facebook. They were doing it. I was a spectator. Somebody's got to do the videos.
1: Well, the problem about driving to Knoxville is that you got to drive through Tennessee.
0: Oh.
8: Right. Well, I was there for 24 years. They tried to get me weather orange, but I still stayed blue.
1: Yeah, there you go. That's my man.
8: All righty. I'll blue. Let y'all go.
0: All right. Thank you.
1: Thanks for hollering at us.
0: All right. Bye-bye.
8: All right, bye-bye.
0: I was going to play your I Hate Tennessee sound.
1: No, that guy went away for a while. I sent him away. I sent him up to Ohio for a while.
0: Oh.
1: It's farther away from Tennessee.
0: Oh, okay. Okay. All right. 270-651-3000. 651-3000. We're going to play a song, and we will be back here in about 3 minutes, a little over 3 minutes. Todd and Kelly, waking up with Todd and Kelly during Shop Local.
1: Well, now it's Kelly and Todd since you're in control.
0: True. True.

0: 103.7 WHHT. You're listening to Shop Local, and Todd is in with me as my co-host. Kennedy couldn't make it this morning, so we're hanging out together, and it kind of feels odd because I'm in the driver's seat and Todd is in the co-host seat. You're in the hot seat.
1: Yeah, I'm riding shotgun with you.
0: That's right.
1: Slow down a little bit. Slow down.
2: Okay.
0: But
1: don't run that light now.
0: We are getting you registered for...
1: There's a cop ahead.
0: Holiday World Splash and Safari tickets. So you can call in this morning, 270-651-3000. That's 651-3000. We have a pair of Holiday World Splash and Safari tickets to give away. And we will do that before the top of the hour. So, Todd, we've talked about this. Cocktails and Trails this Friday night at Lost River Cave. Have you ever been to Lost River Cave?
1: Let's see. I'm trying to think of all the caves I've been in.
0: Okay.
1: Lived in.
0: Lived in.
1: Explored.
0: Mm-hmm.
1: I don't think I've been in there.
0: Okay. So you weren't there a few years ago for KBA?
1: No, I don't get invited to KBA stuff.
0: Oh, I thought
1: I'm too low on the totem pole.
0: Thought you were there.
1: They don't want to pay. They don't want to spot any cash for me to be there.
0: So this is
1: probably stayed here at the station and answered the phones
0: while you guys
1: went out and had fun.
0: That's possible.
1: But I'm not complaining or anything.
0: That is possible. Well, you could go to Friday night Cocktails and Trails. This is, of course, at Lost River Cave. They're going to have drinks and eats, lots of great vibes, music, games. I mean, you would love the games. There's a couple of games where you can win bourbon.
1: Oh, okay.
0: So, if that's something that you're interested in, so you'll...
1: Not trivia, though. No trivia.
0: I don't
1: care for trivia.
0: I don't think there's trivia.
1: Yeah.
0: I think you're safe on that.
1: Okay.
0: But you're kind of... You'll walk down, you'll start at the top, and then you'll kind of make your way down from the Caroline Hardcastle Bridge to the Cavern Nightclub. Now, are you afraid of bridges?
1: Well, depends on whether I'm hanging off of them or not.
0: No, you wouldn't be hanging off.
1: Okay.
0: It's very sturdy.
1: If it's sturdy, mm-hmm. I've got something to hang on to. There's a rail, you know. Mm-hmm. And if I'm harnessed to something, I'm perfectly fine.
0: Okay. Well, you won't be harnessed.
1: Okay.
0: But I think you can walk across very easily. You won't have any problems.
1: Okay.
0: Okay. There's also a silent auction, and you can bid from home. So you can if you're not able to come.
1: But I have to be quiet. If it's a silent auction, don't wake the neighbors. The silent auction from home.
0: That's right. So
1: I have to turn the TV down. No noise.
0: No noise.
1: Okay.
0: And then you bid. That's how that works.
1: Bid quietly.
0: Bid very quietly.
1: And when you're punching in your bid on the keyboard, do it very softly.
0: Yes.
1: Don't want anybody to hear you.
0: Mm-hmm.
1: Okay.
0: So every dollar you contribute, whether it's through the tickets, sponsorships, gameplay, membership, or the auction, it supports nature, education, park trails, and the conservation of the 7 natural ecosystems within... Guess how many acres are in that park? Do you have any idea?
1: 1 million acres. I don't know.
0: 72.
1: Oh.
0: 72 acres.
1: It's a lot.
0: It is.
1: It's a lot to mow.
0: I don't think they have to mow all of it.
1: Okay.
0: I mean, part of it,
1: especially when it's heat index over 100. But
0: yes, that's right. But you know what? It's nice and cool in the cave.
1: Yeah, it is.
0: You know, we're in the opening of the cave.
1: It's a constant 50-something degrees in
0: 58.
1: 58.
0: 57.
1: 58? 50-something. Yeah.
0: 57, 58. Always bounce between 7 and 8. I can't remember.
1: Yeah, doesn't matter. It's cool.
0: So this is the first time that I will be going to Cocktails and Trails, and 103.7 WHHT along with 102.3 Jack FM. 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You can call in for the Holiday World Splash and Safari tickets. You know, as the kids go back to school, maybe you want, you know, one more hoorah before they go back to school. Or maybe once they get in school, you maybe want to go on a Saturday or a Sunday and enjoy, give them something to look forward to once school does begin. But these are good through the end of the season. So I think that they have, don't they have their their Halloween at the end of the season, like a Halloween theme, I do believe.
1: Yeah, but it's Holiday World, so it's not scary Halloween.
0: It's just a fun,
1: friendly Halloween.
0: Yes, yes. But this is...
1: Their jack-o'-lanterns all have smiley faces on them.
0: That's right. That's right.
1: I'm not complaining about that, but just observation.
0: That's right. So, yeah, but this is good through the 2026 season, so you can call in this morning and get registered for that. For these, 270-651-3000. Fuller Life Counseling Partners is our Wellness Wednesday sponsor this week, and they have such a great group of therapists there, and they really do some amazing work. Keisha, she'll be in with us on Wednesday, and there's many reasons you might go see a therapist, and whether you're maybe something is triggered, a past trauma, or maybe you're going through something right now, maybe you're going through some relationship issues or maybe family issues. Just trying to balance work and life, that can be difficult. You know, maybe you have a lot of pressure on you at work and there's a lot of pressure on you at home. You know, maybe you're working full time and then you've got the kids and it can be a lot. So sometimes finding that balance can be a little more difficult for some folks. So if you are needing help with those areas, you can contact Fuller Life Counseling Partners. They have a wonderful office here on Insminger Drive. It's right next to DQ Grill and Chill, which, you know, they bounce over there and take advantage of happy hour.
1: Mm-hmm.
0: You know, Keisha's like, that stuff is good.
1: Mm-hmm.
0: Yeah, little happy hour. Drink shakes and moo lattes.
1: DQ Grill and Chill. Is that where the guy comes out and starts yelling at cars? Okay. Exciting.
0: I bet Keisha sees him out there yelling at cars, too.
1: Well,
0: so
1: just let him do it.
0: That's right. Live your best life. And Keisha will be in with us. And, you know, we are, as we have mentioned, back to school, heading back to school. So there are lots of different things that can stress out your kiddos, stress out parents. And I'm sure she will be giving us some ideas on some things that will help get through that transition and through that difficult time. So you can log on to their website. It's fullerlifecounseling.org. That's fullerlifecounseling.org. You can also call 270-904-5104. That's 270-904-5104. All right, Todd, let's go to the phones.
1: Oh, you got to let me ask you or say something. Good morning. Welcome to Shop Local.
3: Hey, Kelly and Todd, how y'all?
1: Doing good.
0: How are you?
3: I'm good. This is Terry and Tree.
0: Hey, good.
3: Your lawn guys.
0: Hey, my favorite lawn guys.
1: No, will you mow my front yard today?
3: Tomorrow about 12 o'clock when it's about 104.
1: Oh, okay, yeah.
3: We'll wait till 10.
0: Ooh-wee.
1: Then I feel like I have to pay you more. I'll have to go from $5 to $10 if you do it while it's at hot.
0: Oh, wait. Yeah. You pay them $5 to $10 and whoa, wait a minute here.
3: Oh, you ain't supposed to say that now.
1: Kelly's wanting to do it now.
0: No. No. I'm not getting off that easily.
1: Gosh.
3: Hey, can we get in on these tickets?
0: Yeah, I got you both down. And I have both of your numbers, so.
3: Thank you.
0: You're welcome. Y'all be safe today, okay?
3: All right.
0: See ya. Bye-bye.
3: Bye.
0: Yeah, they take care of my lawn. I didn't know they took care of your lawn. Not for $5 or $10.
1: No, they don't. I was just kidding. No, yeah, it's hard to get somebody for five or ten bucks.
0: Unless it's the kid down the street.
1: Yeah. But
0: don't you have any kids in your neighborhood?
1: Well, they're all about 40 years old now, and they just don't want to mow my yard for some reason. It's hard to.
0: So they're not kids.
1: I might have to raise it to $15, but then they'll have to break a 20, and that's just too much trouble.
0: It's too much. How long does it take you to mow your yard?
1: Well, the front yard, about 10 minutes, and the backyard, gosh, it must take 15.
0: Oh.
1: that's not counting weed eating.
0: Oh, yeah. So do you have to mow it today when it's so hot?
1: I need to mow the front. I mowed the back the other day. I rarely mow it all at once because that's a lot of work.
0: That is a lot of work in one day. It is. And I've been meaning to tell you, too. So the other morning, I guess it was Saturday morning. I'm sitting out on my front porch drinking my coffee, and Presley's going out to pee-pee potty, and I'm sitting there, and you'll never guess what I hear.
1: I can't imagine.
0: A rooster crowing.
1: Oh, really?
0: So the rooster,
1: the headless rooster, has made it over to your house.
0: It's made it over in our direction.
1: It doesn't go out of the city limits. You live in the city limits? I forgot where you live.
0: I live off of Long Hunters.
1: Yeah, it's city limits.
0: Yeah, it is. Yeah, it's in the city.
1: The headless rooster will go on the outskirts of the borders of the city.
0: I'm not quite sure where it's coming from.
1: You never know. You never know exactly where it comes from.
0: Like,
1: that's
0: why
1: it's like a ghost. You know, it's a rooster ghost, and it's just kind of in the air.
0: So I don't know if
1: spooky.
0: It's coming from Cardinal Drive or Meadow Drive or on up to Williams.
1: Well, it usually comes from Sunset Avenue. That's where.
0: Well, I mean, that's where way across town.
1: That's where his crypt is that he sleeps at night.
0: Okay. Well.
1: But he might have made it over to your.
0: Maybe he's seeing a lady friend over on our side of town and staying over.
1: Well, you know, when you're a headless rooster, it's hard to get dates. You got to take what you can get.
0: Question is, if he's a headless rooster, how is he cock-a-doodle doing?
1: Well, he's a ghost rooster. It's like, you don't ask these questions of things that go bump in the night. You accept them.
0: Okay.
1: The headless rooster does crow. That's a good question, though.
0: That's
1: means you're.
0: I'm wanting to push one of your hotkeys over here. I'm just not sure which one I want to push. The
1: headless rooster's on there.
0: Is it?
1: Yeah. Oh, okay. Well, he's on there.
0: I don't see it.
1: He must have disappeared, like ghost roosters. They do. They just kind of show up and disappear.
0: I guess they do.
1: I thought his button was on there. Sorry.
0: But I thought of you. I thought of you this Saturday morning.
1: You never know where you'll hear that rooster through town.
0: Mm-mm.
1: But he does. He is kind of a. It's kind of like the train that goes. That goes by there on the boulevard.
0: Yeah.
1: You just never know when it's going to show up.
0: Just never know.
1: But you hear it from a distance.
0: That's exactly right.
1: There's the ghost train. There's a lot of ghosts in this town if you think about it.
0: Mm-hmm. There are. Okay, I believe we have a phone call. Yeah. Maybe not.
1: How do you fly this plane?
0: 270-651-3000 is the number if you want to get registered for Holiday World Splash and Safari tickets. I apologize. We're kind of all over the. Kind of all over it.
1: You're doing good. You're doing a fine job.
0: Yeah, but you can call in and get registered for those. So let's talk a little bit about Fireline Outdoors, which is located on West Main Street here in Glasgow, and they're getting ready to have a big event. So they are getting ready for back to school. It seems like everybody is trying to get ready for back to school. They're going to have a big sale there at Fireline Outdoors that starts this Thursday. So this is their big back-to-school event that you do not want to miss. And they actually have some BOGOs. We're talking buy one, get one free on shoes and boots. She has her table set up there inside Fireline Outdoors. They have some new brands. So they have Fieldstone, Burlebow, Local Boy Outfitters, Ariat. So they have some new apparel as well and lots of fishing. So fishing bait, fishing poles. They have, you like fishing, Todd? You go fishing?
1: Well, I don't get to go much. And whenever I take an ocean, it's hot. So I'm not going to go today.
0: So you don't want to do that.
1: So, but I used to like to fish.
0: Mm-hmm.
1: I've told you stories about gross stories about what I used for catfish bait, but we won't get into that again. We've already talked about mucus, so I don't want to move to catfish bait.
0: Yeah.
1: People would start turning us off.
0: Yeah, we don't want to talk about that.
1: We start talking about this stuff. But anyway, I like to fish.
0: If you want to fish for catfish and crappie and bass, they have Ancient Mariner, Catfish Pro, ACC Crappie, Brandon's Mucky Bait. So if you're interested in that, the Case Knives and Costa and Native Sunglasses as well. They have Twisted X. And along with the Candleberry Candles, they have Dano Seasonings and Bubba Rubs, Gator Waiters, Southern Point Company Apparel. 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That is on West Main Street here in Glasgow. Follow them on Facebook. They do lives occasionally, so... they have a lot of fun. Amy puts Ryan on the spot. It's pretty hilarious. So go check them out at Fireline Outdoors on West Main Street here in Glasgow. All right, 270-651-3000. That's 3,000. We are going to play another song here, and we will be back. You can call in to get registered for the Holiday World Splash and Safari tickets with Jason Aldean. It's Shop Local with

0: 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It's Jason Aldean on 103.7 WHHT. Good morning. It is Shop Local with Kelly and Todd. Todd.
1: Good morning.
0: Todd was so gracious to hang out with me. Our co-host, Kennedy, she wasn't able to make it this morning, so...
1: I didn't
0: even have to twist your arm.
1: Well, I didn't have to go to the store today, and I'm not looking forward to mowing the front yard, as I've made it clear.
0: Yeah.
1: And by the time I get home, it'll be too late, be too hot. It'll just have to grow.
0: So you just have to wait.
1: It'll have to grow. It'll be fine. It'll be there tomorrow.
0: So, yeah, it looks like our forecast for today, it's going to be hazy, hot, and humid. So the three H's for summertime, for this time of year. We said last week when it was... somewhat cool and not so humid that it was going to come back, that the heat was going to return. So we are going to see mostly sunny skies today, high near 91, heat index right around 103. So if you are going to be outside today, please take those breaks, drink lots of water,

0: by giving people, because you think I can give people poison ivy. It's not a contagious disease.
1: If I touched your hand,
0: it's not like I'm a leper or anything.
1: Okay. I'm not even going to say the words. I'm not even going to say the words because I'm afraid I will get it if I do. Say
0: oh, okay.
1: It. So I'm not going to say it.
0: Don't jinx it.
1: No, don't. But you still have a few minutes left if you want to call in this morning. We are giving away Holiday World Splash and Safari tickets. I have a pair, 270-651-3000. Of course, Holiday World Splash and Safari in Santa Claus, Indiana. And that would be a fun day trip. You can make it a day trip. You can make it an overnight trip. I think there are some hotels there close to the park. So if you, after a long day at the water park and amusement park...
0: How would you like to be the mayor of Santa Claus, Indiana? Santa's not the mayor. He's too busy. So
1: well, I'd say he's got a lot going on.
0: So they got somebody else is the mayor. I bet that mayor wears a sash.
1: You think?
0: And has a weird haircut. What do you think?
1: He might. It's possible. It's very possible.
0: Next time I go, I'm going to look for the mayor.
1: Okay. You do that.
0: Excuse me. Where's the mayor of this town?
1: 270-651-3000. Let's talk Esh's utility buildings. And We've talked about this before. I think that. Do you have a building out back?
0: I do have a building out back. It's still standing, yeah.
1: Okay. All right. Are you using it?
0: I have all kinds of junk in it. I'm trying not to use it. I'm trying to empty it out and...
1: And start all over?
0: Yeah.
1: How's the emptying out?
0: Not too well. I'm having trouble emptying it out because it's hot out. Do you know it's hot out?
1: It is hot.
0: And then B, when I get it emptied out and kind of... Get everything collected for my wife to go through because most of the stuff is like her stuff and her family stuff that I would just as soon throw away. But she has to
1: go through it.
0: Finalize. And she won't. When I do get it ready, she'll be very slow going through because she doesn't like to part with stuff.
1: Yeah.
0: Even if it's junk. I didn't say that on the radio, did I? Okay.
1: No.
0: Junk.
1: Not.
0: It's junk. A lot of junk.
1: Nobody
0: so,
1: heard you.
0: So that's my storage building life so far.
1: Well, if you want a place to hide your junk, or if you just want a place to store some things that maybe are outside in the elements, or maybe you want a man cave, would you like to have a man cave, Todd?
0: Yeah, if it's air conditioned.
1: Yes.
0: I keep talking about the heat. I'm sorry.
1: It would be air conditioned.
0: Keeps coming up. Yeah.
1: With a studio, you know, have it set up there for you, kind of a space to get out of the house and maybe walk to the backyard and into your man cave / studio.
0: Big honking TV screen,
1: Yeah, that sounds pretty nice, doesn't it?
0: Nice sound system.
1: You could sit out there all day.
0: Yeah?
1: Yeah.
0: A big fridge.
1: Mm-hmm. They have...
0: I'm going to run my electric bill up with this...
1: You might.
0: ...man cave, but I'm thinking about it.
1: If that's something that you're dreaming about, or maybe it's a pool house, maybe you have a pool, but you need a pool house to...
0: Well, if I get a pool house, then I'd have to get a pool.
1: True.
0: But
1: for those who do have pools, and they need a pool house, so everyone's not tracking in and out of the house, you know, you could put a little bathroom in there, and your floats, and your pool... Accessories, you know, all the things.
0: Hire a cabana boy.
1: Absolutely.
0: The boy down the street.
1: Yeah. You know,
0: I feel like we're getting into illegal territory here.
1: Bring you drinks with umbrellas and all
0: I think we got a disrespect for the law with this conversation.
1: Oh, is that one on here?
0: Oh, never mind.
1: I don't know. Anyway, tiny homes, those, of course, have been very popular for a while, and lots of folks are using Esh's utility buildings for those tiny homes. They can build you a pole barn. They can build on site. They can build on their site and bring it to you. There are so many options. They have their construction side of things and then their utility building side of things. But if you are wanting to create a space where maybe you've got teenagers and instead of them going here and going there and going everywhere, maybe you want a place for them to come and hang out at your pad. And you can create that perfect backyard oasis with Esh's utility buildings.
0: Maybe you've had a fight with your wife talking about all the junk she collects or whatever, and then you end up having to sleep. So technically this would become a doghouse, right, that they could build for you.
1: Very well could become a doghouse.
0: It could. Yeah, that's a difference between a man cave and a doghouse. When you're forced to sleep in it, it's a doghouse.
1: Yeah.
0: When you sleep on it on your own will, it's a man cave.
1: This is true.
0: Write this down. I'm teaching you something here.
1: So.

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1: Good morning. Welcome to Shop Local.
2: Good morning.
1: How'd I do on that? I do okay on that?
2: I guess.
1: Okay.
2: Hey, on your poison ivy, in my younger years,
1: yeah,
2: my mother always said that you needed to be really careful where you touched yourself because you can get it from head to toe.
0: Mm. Woo!
1: Well,
2: yes,
1: yeah,
2: it has been done.
1: Well, if you must know, I'm usually pretty careful about where I touch myself.
2: Well, that's what I thought, too.
1: Yeah.
2: Anyway,
1: great minds think alike.
2: Supposedly, you can still, on your clothes,
1: yeah,
2: it will transfer to you, but I'm not sure about
0: other people
2: giving it to anybody else.
1: Yeah,
2: I don't think so.
1: I
0: hope not, because I've touched the keyboard, I've touched the mouse, I've touched everything that Todd has touched this morning.
2: And yeah.
0: I hope it doesn't transfer.
1: Yeah, she'll be.
0: If I start
2: like
0: itching,
2: said,
1: she'll be using sick days.
0: If I start itching, I'll be calling you.
1: But I don't think it spreads that way. That's not official medical advice. Disclaimer here. Disclaimer. Okay. But
2: I know you can spread it on yourself.
1: Yeah, yeah, I've done that. I've proven that. Yeah, right.
0: Ow, no!
2: All right.
1: Thanks for your
0: tip
1: there.
0: Thanks for calling. I hope you have a great day.
1: Right. I'll be sure to bill my insurance on that.
2: Yeah.
0: Bye-bye.
2: Bye.
0: All right, Todd. So we are going to draw for our winner. And let me get my little... Oh, no, we have one more phone call. Let's take one more phone call.
1: Hello. Good morning. Welcome to Shop Local.
3: Hey.
1: Hello.
3: Hey, I forgot to tell Kelly something.
1: Oh, okay. Well, that's a fast redial.
3: When she says it's not, she was kind of worried about me and you on the phone at the same time.
1: Oh, yeah, okay.
3: Well, it could be in the name.
1: Could be what?
3: Could be in the name.
1: In the
0: name?
3: Yeah. Guess what my middle name is?
0: It's probably Todd, isn't it?
1: It's Belcher.
3: Michael Todd.
1: Oh, I thought you were going to say Michael Belcher.
3: No, Michael Todd.
0: Oh, boy.
1: Okay.
3: I
1: learned something new about you today.
3: Well, when I was a kid, if I heard Michael Todd, I'd run like a deer.
1: That means you were in trouble.
0: Uh-huh.
3: Yeah.
1: Michael Todd.
3: I just had to say that. That's probably what it was. It's
1: Michael Todd, go get me a switch to whoop your hind end. Except I got Franklin. I got Franklin Todd. Go get me a switch. Okay.
3: I heard that a lot.
1: Okay.
3: And then Lisa Willis hurt.
0: They do. All right, Mike. Thanks for calling.
3: Like you've been whipped, Kelly.
0: Oh, I have. Right. When I was a kid.
1: Not enough. Sorry.
0: Have a good day.
3: Bye-bye.
0: Bye-bye. All right, Todd. I'm going to have you tap the zero right there.
1: Tap the... What's this?
0: Tap it.
1: Is it going to hurt?
0: No.
1: All right.
0: Give me the number. What's the number?
1: Two.
0: Number two.
1: Oh, it's one of those random number generator things.
0: Oh, gosh. So it's Mike Todd who is our winner.
1: Oh, you just hung up on him.
0: No. That's a different
1: one. Oh, I'm getting people confused.
0: Yes. That's Mike Young, even though it's Michael Todd. But this is Mike Todd. Like, first name is Mike, last name
1: Todd. You're
0: going
1: to have to write this out on the chalkboard and explain it to me. I don't know. But, so. Okay. Somebody is a winner then.
0: All right. Yes, we do have a winner. So congratulations. You won the pair of Holiday World Splash and Safari tickets. Thanks for... riding out the show with us today. This
1: My
0: is the first
1: pleasure.
0: Time we have done it together.
1: I think so.
0: Yeah, so it was kind of, I felt like it was a little bit bumpy.
1: I thought it was fine.
0: Okay.
1: You did an excellent job. I don't know about me, but you did a fine job.
0: No, you did a fine job. You did. So thanks to everyone who called in this morning, and thanks to all of our sponsors. Oh, gosh, Todd, now I'm itching. Cosmic Golf Monticello Bank Wellness Wednesday is presented by Fuller Life Counseling Partners.
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0: KHT. Good morning. Shannon Hunt is in studio with us. She is with Friends of Barron River Lake, and she's going to tell us all about the poker run happening this Saturday.
1: Don't have to leave.

0: Your home for country's hottest hits, 103.7 WHHT. That's the latest from Luke Combs. I'm Kelly McKay, and Shannon Hunt has joined us in studio from Friends of Barron River Lake. Good morning, Shannon.
1: Good morning, Kelly.
0: How's it going?
1: Going great. Good. We're fired up for the event coming up this Saturday.
0: Yes, big poker run happening this Saturday. So kind of give us some details of what folks can expect.
1: Absolutely. Starting at 12 o'clock, you can go to Barron River Lake Resort Park. Go to the big white tent that's set up every year near the water. And that's where you're going to get your first card and go on your way to all the different marinas, the Narrows, Walnut Creek, Barron River State Park Marina, and the Peninsula.
0: Okay.
1: You'll be touring those in any order you want to. You've got till 4 o'clock to get all 5 cards and then return to the state park to reveal your hand for a chance to win $500.
0: Ooh, some cash on the line. Yeah, and this is a big fundraiser for the Friends of Barron River Lake.
1: Yeah, it's huge. It's very important for us to raise funds on this event for the fireworks next year. We want it to be bigger and better every year.
0: That's right. And, of course, you know, you guys put money into beautifying Barron River Lake as well, taking care of it, making sure it stays beautiful all year round.
1: Yes, we identify projects that need to be done and raise funds for those. That's very exciting to make those changes.
0: All right, so Poker Run is 12 to 4 this Saturday, and then what you have planned for after that?
1: Afterwards, we got two great bands lined up. The Jude Kingery Band will be doing it from 4 to 6. They're going to be under the white tent performing, so people can, you know, tie their boats up and listen, or just come
0: on land if you want.
1: On land by, you know, and then park over at the beach and watch the concert.
0: All right.
1: And now, then from 6 to 8, we'll have the Dad Bods Band. Okay, so that'd be exciting.
0: Some great live entertainment lined up for Saturday evening. Now, pre-registration is going on right now, but there is a deadline for that.
1: Yes, it's very important to get online at friendsofbarronriverlake.com and go ahead and pre-register. You'll save $5 per hand by doing so in time and line, which is very valuable.
0: Mm-hmm.
1: To do that.
0: Okay.
1: And you only have until midnight on Tuesday, tomorrow, to do that.
0: Okay. All right. So pre-register. Now, if you don't get to do that, can you just register the day of?
1: Absolutely. Don't let that hold you back. We need you there.
0: All right. Big fundraiser for Friends of Barron River Lake. That's happening this Saturday. The Poker Run. Things get started at Barron River Lake State Resort Park. Shannon, thanks so much for being here this morning.
1: Thank you so much.
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That heat advisory is in effect from 10 until 8 o'clock this evening. Otherwise, mostly sunny, high 91 with heat index as high as 103. So be careful out there.

Countdown for Country's Hottest Hits, 103.7 WHHT. Dierks Bentley is coming up in just a few. So is the new one from Brantley Gilbert. Let's continue 8 in a row with Corey Kent and Coe Wetzel.

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Calgary's hottest hits, 103.7 WHHT, and Jay Turner here in the morning. And you're asking, why am I on a little bit after 10 o'clock in the morning? Well, this is my new time slot. 10 to 2 now. And coming up, Patty B with Nashville News. Music from Dan and Shay, Tyler Hubbard, Jelly Roll, Turn It Up and Lock It In with Luke Combs.

Wilson and John Mayer, 103.7 WHHT, Monday morning. Hope you had a great weekend. It's Jay Turner. We're under a heat advisory at 8 o'clock tonight. Going to be hot today, sunny 91. Heat index could be as high as 103. Now, if we

0: 103.7 WHHT. That's Dan and Shay. Jay Turner here on your Monday morning. And hope you had a great weekend. I had a pretty good weekend for the most part. I mowed the lawn late Friday afternoon. And so I got my riding mower, all my riding mowing done. I had all my trimming done with the push mower. And then I get the weed eater out to weed eat. And the thing goes crazy. I mean, it just pops off the bottom and it breaks off. And so I couldn't weed eat, which I don't mind that at all, because I hate weed eating. How about you? But so I'm going to have to go buy a new weed eater now to get my weed eating done that I was supposed to have done late Friday afternoon. So anyway, but I've got 8 in a row coming up for you next year on WHHT. We'll kick it off with Post Malone and Morgan Wallen. Keep it here.
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How's it going? 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

Murray's on his head, 103.7 WAHHT. 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

0: crowd right now. That's Jelly Roll, 103.7 WHHT, and Jay Turner here on your Monday morning, getting you through the workday. Well, more bear sightings. I saw this one over the weekend, posted from Edmonton, Kentucky. This was actually in summer shade in Metcalf County behind some lady's house in their backyard. And the bear was actually standing on its hind legs. Isn't that something? I mean, they're all over the place. What are we going to do? Just stay away from them, okay? But yeah, the latest one in the summer shade area of Metcalf County. I'm just waiting for one to see one right across the road from where I live. And I will stay in the house, that's for sure. Coming up, another eight in a row here on WHHT, as we got Patty B's Nashville News coming up in just minutes.
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1: Hey, it's Patty B. Max McKnone released a new song on Friday called Famous to You, and that's not all that was released. He has announced now that his third studio album, Leave on the Lights, will be coming out on September 25th. 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

Shaboozy, good news, 103.7 WHHC, getting close to 11 o'clock on a Monday morning with Jay Turner, and a big event happening here in downtown Glasgow on the square this Friday night. It's an evening of live music, community, delicious food trucks, and celebration, an unforgettable weekend honoring America's 250th birthday. 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

Plaza in downtown Glasgow. Good morning. It's a little bit after 11 o'clock. And Jay Turner, keeping you company throughout the midday. And coming up this hour, Cody Johnson, Stella Lefty, Riley Green, new Chris Jansen. We'll talk about a human refrigerator.

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That's Billy Currington, 103.7 WHHT, and Jay Turner here in the midday on your Monday. If you got your WHHT shirt yet, well, if you see us out and about somewhere, make sure you get one. 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
1: He's a ranch hand and a pinch man, hotter than the red on the cattle brand. 'Cause she's a gold digger with a quick trigger, a cast iron skillet swinging lid flipper,

0: just want my horse back.
1: He just wants his horse back. 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Here on your Monday, it's Jay Turner. If you're going to be out and about this afternoon or doing any outdoor activities, make sure you take some breaks and drink plenty of water. We're under a heat advisory until 8 o'clock tonight. Here's what's going on in Nashville. Ashley Cook is giving fans another glimpse into her next chapter. She has released two new tracks, Famous to Francis and Johnny and June, ahead of her self-titled sophomore album, which will be arriving on August 14th. So we'll be looking forward to that for Ashley Cook and some new music. And I've got 8 in a row coming up for you next on WHHC. Get ready for Luke Combs. He's on the way.
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5: Oh my, that's a lot to yell at passing cars.
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Into your midday on a Monday, it's Jay Turner, and it's a back-to-school carnival. Yeah, school's right around the corner. It's free. It's games, food, prizes. TJ Health Pavilion here in Glasgow this Thursday, 5 to 7. All the information is at GlasgowNews1.com.

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Keeping it moving in the midday. Coming up, we'll talk about that human refrigerator. But first, Riley Green.

0: Calgary's hottest hits, 103.7 WHHT. Latest from Chris Jansen. And it's Jay Turner in the midday as we get closer to the lunch hour on this Monday. And have you heard about this? This is kind of crazy. Japan has unveiled a human refrigerator to combat extreme summer heat. This would be a good day to have one. It would be great. We've got a heat advisory going on till 8 o'clock tonight. A Japanese company has introduced the Dohaimon Box, or is it Dohaimon? I don't know. A human-sized cooling unit designed to combat rising summer temperatures. Now, roughly the size of a standard vending machine, the device fits one person at a time and maintains an internal temperature of 59 degrees. Now, the cold air is directed at the head, the neck, the shoulders, and the back. Now, the box targets outdoor workplaces like construction sites. And there's a place in Japan that received one as a donation offering free public use during business hours. Japan has seen temperatures near 100 degrees recently and 48 people hospitalized for heat stroke in Tokyo on July 15th alone. Now, this human refrigerator retails for the low price of $9,326.25. Think I'll go out and buy one right now. You might need one today. That heat advisory until 8, and the heat index could be as high as 103, so be careful out there.
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103.7 WHHT playing country's hottest hits for your Mondays. We get close to the noon hour. It's Jay Turner, that heat index in effect till 8 o'clock tonight. Mostly sunny this afternoon, 91 for the actual temperature. Then tonight's going to be down to 76. Just 76 for the low tonight. And it could be an overnight shower, scattered shower, spotty thunderstorm. Tomorrow, another hot day. Sunny, 92. Heat index again tomorrow could be as high as 103. It's Jacob Hackworth, WHHT.

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We have just crossed over into afternoon time and the lunch hour. And coming up for you, I've got Luke Combs, I've got Zach Topp, I've got Kenny Chesney on the way. But first, it's Morgan Wallen.

Greg and Maroney, 103.7 WHHT here in the lunch hour on a Monday. It's Jay Turner keeping you company, reminding you about Barron County Junior Cattlemen's Meeting. It's coming up Thursday, August 13th at Barron County Trojan Academy Gym. The meal starts at 7. There's all kinds of information if you go to GlasgowNews1.com. This is it, Scotty McCreary, WHHT. Wait.

0: the name of the song. Cole Goodwin, 103.7 WHHT. It's Jay Turner, keeping you company. Thank you for hanging out with me here at the lunch hour on this Monday. And if you haven't really thought about what you want to eat for lunch today, well, how about this? How about chicken fingers? Why? Because it's National Chicken Finger Day. National Chicken Fingers. Now, I like chicken fingers. I mean, there's several places here in town that have chicken fingers, and I'm not sure which one, which place is the best. But think about that if you haven't decided what to eat for lunch today. Chicken fingers. And I've got another eight in a row coming up for you here on WHHT. Luke Holmes is on the way.
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It's Jay Turner connecting you to Nashville. Brett Eldridge has announced he's bringing the GLOW, the 10-year anniversary tour, to the Ryman. And it's coming up November 27th, 28th, and 29th. 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

Get those baby blues. Ashley Cook, 103.7 WHHT, and Jay Turner. It's going to be a great day, great afternoon to be out in a water hole somewhere, like a pool. Heat advisory till 8 o'clock. Could be as high as 103 heat index. Same thing for tomorrow. Mostly sunny skies. Could be an overnight scattered shower storm tonight. About a 30% chance and a low of 76.

0: 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We're in the middle of eight on this Monday. Jay Turner putting some miles on it.
1: New truck, big lady.

0: Kaboozy, 103.7 WHHT. It's a Monday work day. Jay Turner here, keeping you company. And how many of you can say that you've been pretty lucky that you've never had one of these? Now, 42% of us say we're really lucky that we've never had one of these. And there are four things, okay? 42% say they've never had. 58% have. If you ever had a bee sting, yes, mark that one. A flooded basement. How many of you ever had a flooded basement because of too much rain? Now, I remember one time that I had a flooded basement, about one time. Ever had a migraine headache? Oh, yeah. Oh, yeah. And how about a speeding ticket? Have you never had a speeding ticket? Have you never had a migraine? Have you never had a flooded basement? Never had a bee sting? You're really lucky, that's for sure. 42% of you have never had any of this. I've had all four. I'm in that 58% category of a bee sting, flooded basement, migraine headache, and a speeding ticket. And I hope I don't get another speeding ticket or migraine.
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Ella Langley, it'd be her. 103.7 WHHT. Just after 1 o'clock, it's Jay Turner. Good afternoon. You want plenty of collabs this hour? You've got them. Thomas Rhett and Jordan Davis, on the way. Music from Ella Langley and Morgan Wallen. Post Malone and Blake Shelton, too. And we'll talk about some new Cheez-Its out on the grocery shelf.

Country's hottest hits, 103.7 WAHHC and Jay Turner. Forecast for this afternoon, well, all I can say is HOT hot. Heat index 103. Same thing for tomorrow. Might see a scattered shower storm tonight, though. Low 76. Sam Hunt, WAHHC.

0: 103.7 WHHT. That's John Morgan with Jay Turner here on your Monday. Thank you for being with me. And hope you had a great weekend. I had a pretty good weekend, other than the weed eater tearing up on me when I mowed my lawn Friday afternoon. And I went to an auction on Saturday. I hadn't been to an auction in a long time, an antique auction. Of course, some of you know that I collect these old crock jugs that have advertising on them, like from Bowling Green. I found one at an auction Saturday down below Gamelia's, between Gamelia and Lafayette, Tennessee. There was this one that was upside down. The stencil on it was upside down, and I was wondering, maybe the person that put the stencil on there had a little too much.
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You've got it on 103.7 WHHT. And it's days like these you want to be under some air conditioning, that's for sure. So take it easy if you have to be outside this afternoon. Heat index up to 103 and temperatures in the 90s. 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

Calgary's Hottest Hits, 103.7 WAJT at 1:30. Jay Turner here in the middle of your day. And still going to talk about those new Cheez-Its. You know, the snack crackers could be on your grocery shelf. Here's Hudson Westbrook.

0: Langley, Morgan Wallen, 103.7 WHHT. It's Jay Turner. And this is the time to do it, my friends. Nominations. 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
1: 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Do you have a box of Cheez-It crackers at home? I do. I have a huge box of Cheez-It crackers at home. Well, now they have come out. 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Now, we've had beer-battered shrimp, we've had beer-battered fish, and now we're getting beer cheese-flavored crackers. Now, the snack is baked with 100% real cheese. I really like the Cheez-It crackers. 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Now, the crackers are not out yet, but they will be probably next week. They're saying 1st of August. And so, well, Saturday's the 1st of August. So it may be hitting the retailers nationwide by then. They're $4.99 a box. $4.99 a box while supplies last. So they say it's a limited edition. So this may be the only time you can get them. So try them out if you see them at the store.
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Post Malone and Blake Shelton, pour me a drink. An iced cold lemonade sounds really good right now, or an iced tea. Man, it's hot out there this afternoon, and my time is up. My airship's been adjusted now. As if you didn't know, I'm getting out of here at 2 o'clock every day. I don't know what to do. But I do know I'm going to let Paul Johnson take it over at 2 o'clock with more of country's hottest hits. And I'll be back tomorrow morning at 10. So join me 10 to 2 every weekday. As I leave you this afternoon with Parker McCullough on 103.7 WHHT.

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the top of Commerce Plaza in downtown Glasgow. Music on the way before 3 o'clock from Jelly Roll, Shaboozy, and Morgan Wallen. And if you're looking for a movie to watch tonight, I've got some ideas coming up for you shortly.

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0: 103.7 WHHT. That's Tucker Wetmore. I'm Paul Johnson. If you're looking for something to cuddle up on the couch and watch this evening, got some suggestions for you, courtesy of Netflix. Also, your forecast is coming up in a bit. And going to kick off another 8 in a row next with Morgan Wallen.
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Happy National Chicken Finger Day to you. Chickens don't actually have fingers, but if they did, I'm pretty sure they'd spend all day giving the middle one to Colonel Sanders. 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

0: 93.7 WHHT. That's Cole Swindell. I'm Paul Johnson. If you're looking for a movie to watch tonight, here are the 10 most watched movies on Netflix over the last 4 years. At number 10, it's Damsel. Then Shrek, Leave the World Behind. Dr. Seuss's The Grinch. Sing, Leo at number 5. Minions, The Boss Baby, The Super Mario Brothers Movie. And that's 10 through 2. All of those movies got anywhere from 216 to 271 million views. Now, the number one movie on Netflix over the last 4 years, and it's not even close, with 648 million views, K-pop Demon Hunters.
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6: Hi, I'm Patty B. Well, it's been 10 years since childhood friends Kane Brown and Laura Elena put a song together called What Ifs. And of course, that song reached diamond status. That means they sold over 10 million copies worldwide. Well, when that happened, the two decided they would get matching diamond tattoos. Now, Kane, he got his tattoo, but Lauren, well, she was pregnant at the time, so she does have a really good excuse. But now that they've released another song together, she said, that tattoo is coming for sure, and I can't wait to see it. That's a look at your news from Nashville, brought to you by Luxury Garden Center on 103.7 WHHT.

Country's hottest hits, 103.7 WHHT. Got a heat advisory till 8 tonight. 30% chance of showers or some scattered thunderstorms this evening, low 76. Sunny tomorrow, high 91. Heat index could get up to 103 tomorrow.

on the top of Commerce Plaza in downtown Glasgow. Music on the way before 4 o'clock from Bailey Zimmerman, Luke Combs, and Florida Georgia Line. And what's Texiety? And do you have it? We'll talk about it coming up.

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0: 93.7 WHHT. That's Jason Aldean. I'm Paul Johnson. What the heck is Techxiety, and do you have it? If you're a parent, you probably do. We'll talk about it coming up in a bit. Your forecast is on the way, and so is another eight in a row. Starting that next with Zach John King.
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That is Zach John King. 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

103.7 WHHT heat advisory till 8 tonight. 30% chance of a few showers, maybe a scattered thunderstorm or two overnight, low 76. Sunshine returns tomorrow with a high of 91, but the heat index is going to make it feel more like 103.

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0: 103.7 WHHT, it's Jelly Roll. I'm Paul Johnson, and parents have a new reason to lose sleep. It's called Techxiety. A survey of 2,000 parents found worrying about kids' phones, social media, gaming, and screen time has become one of the biggest parenting stresses today. Parents still want their kids to have a phone in case of emergencies, but many say the constant worry costs them about 7 hours of sleep every week. A lot of parents also wish there were simple phones that just handled calls and texts without all the other distractions.
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From the top of Commerce Plaza overlooking downtown Glasgow, music before 5 from Riley Green, Megan Maroney, and Jordan Davis. This afternoon's good news story and your forecast, they're both on the way shortly, too. Stay close.

103.7 WHHT Heat Advisory till 8 tonight. Some scattered showers and thunderstorms possible this evening, low 76. Tomorrow, plenty of sunshine, high of 91, but the heat index going to make it feel more like 103.

0: 103.7 WHHT. It's Riley Green there. I'm Paul Johnson here. Going to give you a good reason to find yourself on the square this Friday evening coming up. This afternoon's good news story on the way before 5 o'clock as well. And another eight in a row just around the corner. That starts next with Jordan Davis.
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If you've ever thought, I'm in trouble either way, this song's going to hit home for you. 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

0: 93.7 WHHT. Carter Faith and Wyatt Flores there. I'm Paul Johnson with this afternoon's good news story. A 100-year-old woman wants to share her secrets to long life with you. Eloise Marinato recently opened up about the secret to a long life. She advises, stay away from politics, have a stable home, stay active with people, have a spoonful of Nestle malt extract every single day, and keep your license. There's more. Eloise adds, put down those bloody phones, talk to each other, and grow a plant.
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1: He's a ranch hand in a pinch, man. 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

0: 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Music there from Jacob Hackworth. I'm Paul Johnson. Appreciate you being here this Monday afternoon. Got your forecast on the way. And how many of us have a petting zoo on our bed every night? I got numbers coming up for you. And another eight in a row just around the corner. Speaking of numbers, Jason Aldean starts that here in seconds.
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I don't know if you heard, but LeBron James signed a 2-year deal to play in Philadelphia. However, if he gets in just one little fight, he'll be sent back to L.A. to live with his auntie and uncle in Bel Air.

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Congratulations to the world's oldest ballerina. She turns 77 today. Her main challenge? Finding ballet shoes that fit over her compression socks. Inside 8 in a row, it's Hudson Westbrook on WHHT.

0: 103.7 WHHT. It's Ashley Cook. I'm Paul Johnson. How many of us sleep alone at night? How many share our beds with either another person or with pets? How many of us have a petting zoo on our bed each night? Well, a poll found that 51% of Americans have the bed all to ourselves at night, while 42% usually share it with another person. Then there are the pets. 1 in 3 people lets at least one furry friend sleep in bed with them. 1% say they share the bed with 4 or more pets. At that point, you're basically just renting space on the mattress.
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0: 93.7 WHHT. Heat sticks around through 8 tonight with a heat advisory. 30% chance of showers, maybe some scattered thunderstorms this evening, low 76. Sunshine tomorrow, high 93. Heat index getting around 103 for the feels like.
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0: 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It's Co Wetzel. I'm Paul Johnson. Patty B's going to check in before 7 o'clock with a Nashville news update courtesy of Luxury Garden Center. Got your forecast on the way. George Burge and Luke Bryan kicking off another 8 in a row here in seconds.
1: The skies are calling. 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

93.7 WHHT. Still got that heat advisory until 8 o'clock. Stray shower or thunderstorm this evening. Low 76, sunny and hot tomorrow. High 91. Heat index could get up to 103 tomorrow.

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Happy birthday to professional wrestler Triple H. Turns 57 today. As I understand it, he is celebrating with his brother. Preparation.

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left here, boy. 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
1: 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That's Max McNown. It's B-Dub taking over at 7 o'clock. Before that, though, Patty B is going to check in with a Nashville news update courtesy of Luxury Garden Center here in just a few, and going to hear from Chris Stapleton in seconds.
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